0: by. 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
3: Good morning, I'm David Cameron. The Greater Sydney region is under a total fire ban today with a forecast top of 33 degrees. No open fires are allowed, the area's national parks are closed, and hazard reduction burns have been cancelled. Warm and windy conditions are also expected in southern and eastern Queensland. There's a risk of storms across central and eastern Victoria and along the New South Wales central and southern slopes and ranges, including the eastern Riverina. A new report has found national housing affordability has hit a new record low. REA's Housing Affordability Index assesses the share of homes that households on different incomes can afford to buy. Nationally, a median income household earning around $125,000 a year could afford just 12% of homes sold in the last financial year. In South Australia, mortgage repayments consume almost 44% of average income, while saving a deposit takes just under 7.5 years. Senior economist Angus Moore says Western Australia has also slipped despite moderate falls in house prices.
4: WA has seen a very rapid deterioration in affordability in recent years, and that's continued in the past 12 months. And that's been driven by the fact that Perth has seen enormously strong home price growth in recent years. Even so, affordability in WA is actually marginally better than it was in 2008, when WA was Australia's least affordable state amid the mining boom.
3: A Russian drone has struck the headquarters of Ukraine's security service, the SBU, in central Kyiv, ahead of the arrival of US mediators in the city. President Volodymyr Zelensky says the drone was aimed directly at the office of the head of the security service. At least 12 people were injured. The BBC's James Landale reports from Kyiv.
5: This comes on the 10th day of a pretty intense series of consecutive Russian attacks on Kyiv, which have been not just the usual nighttime attacks, but daytime attacks of varying scales, of varying lengths, deliberately designed, people believe here, to just cause as much disruption both to people's lives and to the economy as possible. This is the first time that the actual Ukrainian government authorities have been deliberately targeted.
3: US President Donald Trump has commented on a triple murder case in Massachusetts, saying it was too bad after the trial collapsed without a verdict. 36-year-old former nurse Lindsay Clancy admitted killing her three children in 2023, but she pleaded not guilty to the murders by reason of insanity due to postpartum psychosis. A jury was deadlocked, with a judge declaring a mistrial. Asked what his reaction was, Mr. Trump says she'll pay a price in some form.
6: It's a terrible situation. Look, she did a horrible, horrible thing. Can't be worse, but you'll find out what the price to pay is. There'll be a price. It's going to be mental institution or jail or something. But I guess they're going to go through another trial. It's too bad.
3: Sport, and in the AFL, Geelong have beaten Carlton at the MCG 107-74. Cats veteran Patrick Dangerfield kicked 5 goals.
7: We knew it would be tougher the longer the game went, and it sort of transpired that way. But really proud of our guys. For it not to be perfect, continue to grind, and then to execute the way that we did was really pleasing.
3: In the NRL, the Rabbitohs beat the Roosters 50-20. The Dolphins held off the Titans for a 4-point win.
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9: Showers increasing today with a maximum of 20. Right now, 14.8 degrees, humidity sitting at 71%. The overnight low should drop down to 9 with another Maximum tomorrow of 20 with possible showers. And looking ahead to Monday, mostly sunny with a maximum of 23. And so far for September, our rainfall is sitting at 7.4 mils. 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
9: And hello, gardening friends, and good morning. 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And a big shout out to Chris Bartlett and Cynthia Smith. Lovely to see you, young lady, for their breakfast music memories. And thanking our cycling DJ too, Jim Cronin, for wrapping up breakfast just now with his pacey cycling report. Jim will return at 10 a.m. with the classic 70s. Faye, we've got a banger of a show coming up.
10: It's going to be busy, Ray.
9: It is a busy one, and lots of giveaways too.
10: Oh, yes.
9: I just had to warn Beth. And we've got our guest this morning, Mel Lagozzo. We haven't had her in the studio before. She's just released a fantastic book called Rewilding Suburbia, and I've had a brief skip through it, and it's definitely a recommend. Mel is going to join us in the studio from 20 to 9, and we'll learn all about that and learn all about Mel and what Rewilding Suburbia means and what she does. We're also interviewing at 20 past 9 Craig Castry, who is coming across for the Kalamunda Garden Festival, which kicks off tomorrow. He's got three chats that he will be doing, and we'll learn about everything Craig's going to be up to.
10: Yes, Craig's
9: festival.
10: Filling in at the last minute for Phil Dudman, who we spoke to last week.
9: But yes, he's get well, Phil.
10: Had to pull out, unfortunately, so we wish him all the best.
9: We do, the poor love. Yeah, absolutely. And we've got our first open garden for the year, Sylvan Up, and this is from Yvonne and Ken Wadley, and the show featured on Gardening Australia back in May 26th, off the top of my head. And I did watch it at the time, and I had a quick look at it again yesterday. This is a great garden, and she's an artist, so they seem to go hand in hand. I probably am a frustrated artist, Faye, and it spills out into the garden, right? Because I play around with colour and textures, and it keeps me awake at night.
10: That's a good thing. It keeps your mind active, Ray.
9: Oh, yeah, at 3 a.m, it's great.
10: And the economy stimulated.
9: Oh, well, you know what I just said, my credit card's overdrawn. I'm looking at that just before we went on air, and I'm like, oh, my God, what have I done? Yeah, it just keeps
10: on. Well, what tipped it over the edge?
9: Sales, plants.
10: What did you get this week?
9: What more do you need to know? What have I bought this week? Yes, I have got some goodies coming from Queensland, I confess, and also from Adelaide. So I buy some anthuriums from the Plant Park Plug in Adelaide, and I'm buying some goodies from Uprooted in Queensland. Mm. So they're on their way, going
10: but
9: through quarantine.
10: But did something land at your place this week? A large potted tree?
9: Oh, yes, as another expense. Yes, I had a beautiful Hakea Franciscana Hi-Ho Silva, stunning tree. Cannot wait to get it into the ground. And she's a ripper. I just was so excited. I couldn't sleep the night before, you know, when it was being delivered. Mm. And she's beautiful. I am in love with her, and she's going to be stunning. The Hakea, it's also known as the emu tree, and it has these very fine type of leaves, if you like. And these flowers are bottle brush like, and they are a coral colour. And so you can imagine the silver and the coral, and Hakeas are just such a magnet for wildlife attraction as well. And I said to you, I'm going a bit native-y. And on that note, you and I are trekking to Ravensthorpe this week to look at wildflowers, aren't we?
10: Yes, that will be a bucket list item.
9: Absolutely.
10: I haven't been that far.
9: Me neither.
10: Looking specifically at wildflowers.
9: Me neither. So I'm really looking forward to just doing
10: that. Well, our partners are in for such a treat, Ray.
9: They really are.
10: I know.
9: Spoiled. Yeah. Yeah. Oh, no, it's very funny. But we welcome your calls, 94841927. Now, there's a lot of things coming up. It's spring, and here we go. Yeah.
10: Buckle up. Kicks off. So there is also a Perth Orchid Fair on next weekend. The 12th and 13th from 9 to 5 on the Saturday and 9 to 2 on the Sunday. This is at John Septimus Rowe Community School, corner of Mirrabooka Avenue and Boyer Ave in Mirrabooka. So orchid and gardening associated stalls, plants and fertiliser sales, workshops, growing secrets and potting demonstration, raffles and refreshments. So get along to that.
9: That's
10: more,
9: a big
10: more
9: day.
10: More pretties. Mm. Well, you can combine a lot of things, Ray, can't you? Like you can go out and see the open garden and also go to the orchid fair on the same day. You just plan your route. So you leave home after 10 o'clock when the garden show's finished, and then you could go to the open garden and the orchid fair on the way back, buy up a few plants and then head home. So that'd be a great day next Saturday.
9: Yeah, truly. Yeah. And of course, the open garden is on next Saturday, only Saturday, the Sylvan Up Open Garden. So you really do need to diarise that as well. All this could be done if you plot your day.
10: And tomorrow, if you're wanting to get warmed up, tomorrow the Fern Society having their meeting. A special speaker tomorrow is Max Margetts, all about camellias. And this is from 2 o'clock at the Manning Senior Citizen Centre. In corner of Lay and Downey Streets, and there's always plants for sale and great group of people. Oh, refreshments
9: certainly.
10: Afterwards.
9: Certainly. I can recommend the Fern Society meetings. They are the best.
10: Well, and it's one of the growing societies.
9: Educational.
10: They get 50 plus people at a meeting, which minimum. Is really, really good to see these days.
9: Yeah. Mm. Yeah. And you also went to Araluen yesterday.
10: Yes, they had the launch.
9: Mm. Well, how's it looking up there?
10: It's looking really good. I think other years the launch has been in August. So I think September's probably a really good move because there were lots more tulips out yesterday than the launch last year.
9: Uh-huh.
10: The bulbs are looking fabulous. The camellias look amazing. The understory in the bush is just alive. It's full of colour. It is a beautiful time. There's so much up at Araluen. You need a few hours.
9: When do you think it will peak?
10: Oh, it's hard to say, right?
9: Because different things are peaking at different times. Yeah.
10: You know, some of the daffodils are finishing, but such a range of daffodils and jonquils that you don't normally see. The fact that, I think whenever you can put it in your diary and get up there, go. Just go. Don't wait. Get there early.
9: Yes.
10: Plan to spend some time.
9: Absolutely.
10: Maybe take your own little picnic.
9: Yeah.
10: Because when it does get really busy and you're a long way from base, it's a lot of walking, so good idea to plan the day, take a few snacks,
9: so you
10: that
9: stop
10: you're
9: and
10: a
9: rest.
10: Little bit self-sufficient.
9: Mm. Yeah, right. Okay. I like the idea of going weekday. I think that would be easier. Okay, we will be back. Margaret, we see you.
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9: Curtain Radio. All right, you're tuned to Let's Talk Gardening with Ray and Faye. We are in Albany. Margaret, hi.
12: Good morning, girls.
10: Good morning, Margaret. Lovely to hear from you.
12: Oh, thank you. When I discussed last week the rockery and the front garden, I forgot to ask you what I've got an echo. I forgot to ask you what you consider the minimum measurements for this. Like, the 2 feet long in a sort of rectangular shape, for example.
10: Sorry, what are you talking about the shape of?
12: This rockery that I talked to you about last week.
10: Right, okay.
12: Stones and sticks and things to build, because I've been collecting rocks, but smallish rocks.
10: So you would do it in scale. If you think of a dry creek bed, for example, you might have bigger boulders up high and smaller ones down into a valley. So you'd go from large to small and follow a little creek line. So depending on what your rise and fall is, you would go with that. It's very much all about scale. And I don't know if I could give you an exact measurement, because I'm a bit of a put it there and see type girl. I planted some kangaroo paws recently and I'm worried about rabbits eating them. So I put some wire mesh over the top and then dragged a couple of logs and branches that had fallen from a banksia and just placed them over the top. So something that looks very natural, and maybe it won't look natural initially, but you can grow creepers around and over it as well to make it look like it's part of the landscape.
12: Yeah. I haven't got a lot of space now with all my natives that I've planted.
10: You can also go up, Margaret. So if you've got a branch that you can plant into the ground and give you some vertical space, that might be another option. And then you could perhaps climb something up that as well. The Hardenbergia or any of the running postmen or pea flowers that climb.
12: Oh, I've got running postmen doing very well in the garden. Yeah.
10: Mm.
12: Yeah, okay. So, because I was just thinking of a small mound that's only about probably 12 inches high in total.
10: Right.
12: In a sort of a rectangle. Because I've got a side of a mound, which you suggested I could use that as the base.
10: And another option too that's a little bit popular these days is building a gabion wall. So using mesh and filling it with rocks and rubble and whatever you've got laying around. And that will also act as a home for lizards.
12: Oh, good. Yeah,
9: yeah, I like them.
10: Mm. And it'll double as a seat. You can put a top on it and you could sit on it.
9: Mm-hmm.
10: So you could create an area that doesn't exist now by putting a standard feature in there.
12: Yeah.
10: Yeah, build it and they will come.
12: Yes, yeah. Well, I've had the bandicoots and I'm actually living it halfway between two parks, but the one that's closest is at least three houses away, and the other one's a bit further. But being in the middle of suburbia in Colobon jungle, you know, there's not a lot of...
10: they would find your garden a lovely haven, I'm sure.
12: Thank you. Hi, guys.
10: All right. Bye, Margaret.
9: Bye. Cheers for that. Bye. Yes, I love Albany.
10: Mm.
9: Beautiful part of the world. Yeah, must get down there too, again.
10: Mm. So many places to see, so little time.
9: Yeah, this is true. You need to stay down there for a few days, don't you? It's so pretty down there.
10: And even just our local parks, Ray. I mean, I don't get much further than my back door these days.
9: Yeah, I know.
10: But there's a lot out there. It's amazing. Just
9: getting to it all. You had a what?
10: I've had a few wanders in the bush this week. And actually, I have to say, last weekend, I had a flashback during the week about the lily pillies that had all the galls in the leaves. And I thought, do you know what I didn't say? I didn't say lily pilly psyllid. I said galls. But, of course, it was the psyllid. They can make galls. And anyway, I diverse. there is a Acacia saligna that I planted 12 months ago, and it's surviving and it's got new leaf growth on it. So I walked past the other day and I saw these little yellow dots and I thought, oh no, that looks like little rust pustules. Anyway, I had a closer look and took a photo. No, it looked like rice arizo all lined up on this leaf. And there were some insects there, so nothing I had seen before. And I thought, oh yay, I might have another number to my count. And I thought, oh, this might be something that's new in Perth. So I sent off a report to my Pest Guide Reporter app and got an answer back. And it is a psyllid that attacks wattles. And the rice arizo, like hundreds of them, were all their little eggs. So, yeah, I do have a new record for our property, and only about 20 records on iNaturalist for Perth. So if you've got a wattle, check your new growth, because you might see some interesting pests. Well, not pests,
13: but you're interesting saying insects. This insect attacks that plant.
10: It doesn't really do a lot of harm, but it completes its life cycle.
13: I see.
10: On the wattle.
13: Okay, coming up next, we'll be chatting with Yvonne and Ken Wadley from Sylvanup. Their garden will be open next Saturday. We look forward to that.
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13: And you are tuned to Let's Talk Gardening with Ray and Faye. And let's go and find out about this beautiful open garden in Mahogany Creek. And what a beautiful part of the world called Sylvanup. Hi, guys. You're with Ray and Faye. How's it going?
12: Yeah, good, thanks. Yep.
10: Oh, lovely to have you here, Yvonne. I bet you're getting excited, and I'd say you've had a dream run leading up to this open garden.
12: Has been good, yeah. The bush is actually, as you said earlier, is just stunning. You know, it's covered in colour.
13: Oh, my goodness.
10: How big is your property?
12: 1 hectare, 2.5 acres.
10: Oh,
13: and good size.
10: What sort of gardens? How much of it is developed and how much is natural?
12: Well, when we came, we just had this wonderful stand of Mary and Jarrah and weeds. And what Ken's done is restore the bush part, the understory, because there was nothing there. It had been grazed by animals. So he's chosen lovely plants. So it's actually probably better than bush colour because it's all specially chosen bushes.
13: Yeah.
12: So that's looking wonderful at the moment. That's two-thirds of the property. And the other third is exotics and veggie patch and the house.
10: That sounds lovely. So whose garden is whose?
17: Kendall's all the natives, and he's the bird watcher. Got plenty of conversation about that. And I do the exotic, and Ken's the veggie patch. He's right next to me, so he can answer any questions
13: as well. Related to that. So, Yvonne, and of course, you're an artist as well.
17: Yeah. I use the garden a lot in my work. I've recently been using it for eco-dyeing paper, and then I draw back into it, and all the ideas are from the garden, all the patterns and the textures and the shapes, garden shapes. So I do draw on it quite a lot.
13: And so you're going to have some of this work on display for people when they come up? Yeah?
17: Yeah, I've chosen the garden sort of paintings, and I've got them up, and they'll be for sale, and I've got lots of cards with garden motifs.
13: Oh, I'd like that, cards.
17: I'm working towards the Mundaring Hills Open Studio, so I've got a lot of work available. So,
13: I'll
17: just pull it out a bit earlier.
13: And so both Faye and I have seen your garden on Gardening Australia, and it's very, very impressive. There's elements of it that I'd say are romantic to a point. There's just you obviously got beautiful pathways weaving through. Can you describe some of the plants that you've got, that are sort of around the house area, your patch, and then we can speak to Ken maybe?
17: Sure. I don't think the wisteria is going to be in flower. It might be.
13: Yeah.
17: It's ready to explode. We've got camellias, we've got azaleas. I've got a lot of bulbs. I've got a little woodland that's understoried with bulbs, and they're looking stunning. What else? We've got a lot of deciduous trees, but they're all bare at the moment. So you're seeing quite an open garden at the moment.
13: Yeah.
17: In summer, it's quite shady. The roses aren't out yet, but the may bush is in full flower. The leptospermums are in full flower. Lots of colour. Some of the plants I don't know the names of, they're in full flower.
13: Yeah.
10: And when we spoke the other day, Yvonne, we talked about the climate and watering, and I think your garden would be a good example of how you can set up your garden that it doesn't need a lot of water, with the deciduous trees creating a canopy in the warmer weather, losing their leaves, feeding the soil, and the bulbs just come up and do their thing all by themselves, adding that beautiful colour. It makes gardening easy, doesn't it?
17: Yeah, it's working quite well. Ken sort of set up a variety of watering systems. If you want to talk a bit more about it, I can pass you on to him.
10: Well, perhaps we will talk to Ken about the garden, the native garden, and also some of the watering. So thanks, Yvonne.
17: Okay.
10: Morning, Ken.
21: You both.
10: Hello. Now, we understand that the native part is your passion, Ken. How have you gone about creating or adding to the bushland since you've been there?
21: I guess... as Yvonne mentioned earlier, the block was pretty much covered in weeds, both small grasses and understory type weeds, bushes. But since then, I've had to try and clear some of that away. But over the years, we've just been planting in a variety of mostly local, but certainly some general Australian natives. And we create some sort of zones. So we've got a few paths, and I brought in a bit of sand to create an environment for things like verticordias and sand-loving plants. Because our soil here is laterite, and so there are some bushes that love that, and so we've tried to do a bit of a mix and match. Over the years, we worked out what plants actually work well in this environment. So things like, currently we've got Hovia pungens, you know, the prickly blue, violet blue...
10: pea flower.
21: Beautiful flowers, and we've got a lot of wattles, most of which I've planted back in. Hibbertias are out at the moment, but I heard earlier you mentioning hakeas, and so I love hakeas. We've got plenty of those. And
13: do you have, Ken, the Franciscana?
21: Not that one. I do have the Hakea buculenta, so it's a sort of I suppose it's not too far off that one.
13: Yeah, because I was looking at some footage yesterday, and it just flicked through, and I thought, oh, that looks like the tree I just got. Very, very beautiful, right?
21: Yes, absolutely. Yeah, so there is a profusion of colour at the moment coming out at different phases. It's a bit of a rolling event. The wattles are the first ones that come out, and then you morph into all these later ones. So, it's a work in progress. It's never
13: always.
21: After 15 years, we've been here.
13: Yes.
21: Some of the plants have sort of reached their end of life, and so we do a bit of replanting every year, and that's always an interesting project. Good thing to ponder on and try to work out what works well.
10: And the watering regime, how do you manage with your water up there? Do you have a bore?
21: Yes, we're lucky enough to have a bore which provides some water for just around the house, mainly on the exotics. We don't really try to water the natives, apart from the first year. If people come on Saturday, they'll see some small plants with red stakes, and they're ones that I've planted this winter, and I'll be looking after them for the first year, and then after that, they're on their own. The veggie patch is reticulated. We've got a small patch of lawn around the house, which is reticulated. Most of the natives just look after themselves.
13: And Yvonne mentioned you use grey water, Ken?
21: Yeah, that's correct. Again, just around the house. Mainly in the woodland, understory sort of area.
13: Yeah, right.
21: We have a water tank as well, which we use to reticulate an internal courtyard area with rainwater, and that works well as too. So, yeah.
13: So have you had to up the ante for this open garden, or is it just it's just life?
21: Upping the ante has mainly been involving weeding and picking up all the sticks and
13: tidying up,
21: falling out of the trees every time we have a bit of wind.
13: Yeah, exactly. Well, I think we've got a big rain coming theoretically this afternoon, and hopefully that'll just set you up for next Saturday. And if things are going to be sparkling by then, I think you'll get a big show of people to see this garden based in Mahogany Creek. And people can actually find the garden as well if they wanted to see some YouTube footage from Gardening Australia going back to May. It's easy to find, Sylvan Up.
21: Yep, yeah, I think it was episode 16, everyone tells me. And yeah, we'll also have on the Saturday, we'll have a few members of the Eastern Hills Wildflower Society with us, and they'll be here to sell seeds. They have a large seed bank of local natives.
13: Oh, beautiful.
21: Access that will be a good opportunity, and of course they're very knowledgeable about all the plants in this region, so a good chance to get advice too.
10: Oh, it sounds like a fantastic open garden and a great way to kick off the season, so we can't wait. Now we're going
21: it'll be a fun day, I'm sure.
10: Absolutely. We're going to put you back to Bev because she needs to speak to you apparently, so just hold on, Ken.
21: Okay, thank you very much.
10: And thank you very much to both of you. Cheers. See you next weekend.
17: Okay, thank
13: Bye.
17: You. See
13: Bye.
17: You next week.
13: Bye. Okay. And the Sylvan Up Garden is open between 10 a.m. and 4 p.m. and it's located at 430 Zamir Drive in Mahogany Creek. 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The details will be on their website, but it's 430 Zamir Drive in Mahogany Creek. So if you remember Zamir Drive, you're going to see signage anyway that's going to take you to this property. Only open on Saturday between 10 and 4. It is highly recommended and educational as well. And as he was saying, there's lots of people there to assist you. So it's not just looking at the pretties, it's a lot of different things going on in that garden. Nice size, mature garden, 15 years old, ticks all the boxes.
10: Absolutely. Now, I don't know about everyone else, but, in my calendar, I seem to be, racing to events with enough time to spare, not to be late.
13: Yeah.
10: But I think once you get up into that area, allow some time
13: to
10: have a wander around. There's nice little pubs, there's nice drives, there's bound to be other signage out.
13: You'll find a nursery somewhere.
10: Yeah, like knock off early and treat yourselves.
13: Yeah, turn it into a day. Mm. I agree with you, not just rushing there, looking at something and rushing home, if you can help it. Yeah,
10: turn it into a day out. times do we look at an event or something and say, oh, I must do that, must do that. So it's an opportunity to, yeah, pack a little picnic so that you're self-sufficient, because there's nothing worse than trying to find a food outlet and then having to wait in a big line.
13: Because it's so busy. Mm. Yeah, yeah, I agree with you. There's nothing worse, is there? So, okay, look, we can take calls now, 94841927. Coming up at 20 past nine, we'll be speaking with Craig Castry. He will be here for the Kalamunda Garden Festival, which is happening tomorrow. So while I'm on it, community service announcement for you. Make a day of it in the hills. Rolly Stone Markets are on Sunday, the 20th of September at Cross Park, with up to 100 stalls, live music, 20 food trucks, farm animals, scribbly face painting, a bouncy castle and more. Springtime fun from 10 to 3. Sounds very, very nice.
10: Lovely. Now, Ray, a couple of weeks ago, we were asked about moss in paving, and it was right at the end of the show. It's when you weren't here. We had Chris with us, and the question came in right at the end. So I said I would follow up on that. Now, moss in paving happens because of lack of light and areas staying really moist. So if it's something like on slabs as a pathway in a shade house, you might get down on your hands and knees with a wire brush and give it a hand scrub, because it doesn't take long. If it's in a big area of paving, then you can, with a long-handled tool, rake out all the joints and remove the moss, and also scrape each section, which can be quite time-consuming. But a stiff bristled brush can also do the job.
13: Bit of elbow grease.
10: A high-pressure sprayer will do it, but you want to be very careful if you've got little plants around the edge, not to be, you know, spraying them with a hard spray that's going to damage their foliage. And there are products available. So there's a 30-second spray and leave.
13: Like that.
10: And one that will take a bit longer. But the benefit of these is they will die down. Even if you do nothing, they tend to just die down. If it's just a small amount on the surface, it'll die away and basically disintegrate and help prevent recurrence.
13: Okay.
10: So there's a few options.
13: There's options out there for it.
10: You know, what happens when the warm weather comes?
13: Burns off, dries out.
10: You know, a lot of it just wears away by itself. So it depends if you're on a deadline, if you want it ready for this Sunday.
13: Yes.
10: Or if you've got time on your side and you've got bigger fish to fry.
13: Yeah, right. No, I hear you.
10: Yes. Lots of jobs to do out there. You've got to pick your battles, don't you?
13: Yeah, I was out there last night at 5:30 trying to copper spray my weeping peach before bud burst. And she is a big girl now, and I'm up there on the step ladder. I need a ladder. No, but I need a ladder. But I hope I'm half intelligent enough to not get up on a big ladder without someone being there. Or better still, put someone else up there.
10: Yes.
13: But I can't quite get to the top. But I was out there because I thought there's rain coming. I need at least 6 hours, you know.
10: What about a long-handled spray?
13: Oh, I have it. But it's that big now. She's a big girl.
10: So she need pruning?
13: I think that she'll need bringing into control next winter.
10: Even a summer prune, because you won't get that massive regrowth. If you prune in winter when it's dormant, the spring growth is phenomenal. So prune in summer.
13: Right.
10: And if you get someone in to do do a good job, then you won't have to buy yourself that ladder, Ray.
13: It'll be
10: safer.
13: Yeah, right. No, she's big. So I'm trying to do the best I can, you know, because the first year I had her, she was a very young tree, and I didn't spray her. And guess what? I had the leaf curl. And so it's just, they're just some of those types of trees are just prone. Yeah.
10: Now, I want to ask, where are you up to with your lawn thoughts on your lawn?
13: Oh, I don't have any thoughts. I haven't done anything. What I'm thinking about doing, I'm tossing up between refurbishing it and having it done in probably October. I have got quotes on that, so I could go ahead and have that done. But that's not going to help me with my KQ situation. So the only way I can try and manage that is to dig the whole lot out. Yeah, so I'm still up in the air about that. I, like you said, I need to get a couple of quotes and just see. Or maybe there's aspects of it I can do myself. And then, yeah. But I would like to change the lawn. I would like to try Zoysia. Based on Nick's recommendation, Nick from Mineral Magic. Because I wanted Zoysia all along and people said, no, you cannot have that. And he's come along and he's a bit of a lawn guru. And he said, yeah, he can. And I'm like, really?
10: He's an enabler.
13: Is that what he is?
10: Yeah, he is.
13: And he got

0: seed, doesn't he?
1: Yes, and it's there.
0: He helps us lift our game. Like many of the guests on our show, they inspire us. We end up with these big lists of plants to buy and things to do that just keep us busy all the time.
1: It really does. It really does. But wouldn't have it any other way. 94841927.
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1: Radio. And yes, we are here. We got carried away talking about this new book, Rewilding Suburbia. We've got Mel Lugoso in the studio with us. Good morning, young lady.
5: Good morning.
1: Had trouble finding us?
5: No.
1: Good. Yes.
0: Did I give you good directions?
5: You did.
0: Oh, I said just put it in Google. It takes you right to the door.
1: Yeah. Perfect. Yeah. So welcome.
5: Thank you.
1: First time we've had you in the studio with us. I know we've spoken to you in the past. Tell us a little bit about Mel Lugoso.
5: Oh.
1: When did this journey start?
5: Oh, good, great question. I feel like there's a few different side quests that have happened over the few years, as you do. Gardening in general, 8-9 years ago now.
1: Yeah.
5: But yeah, that was food. So that's my food journey. My bug journey is probably only about 5 or 6 years. So
1: you've done amazing leaps in that time.
5: Yes, absolutely.
0: And then there's more? The habitat?
5: Oh, there's so much more. Just with gardening in general, as you know, it's never just one thing. you go in with the intention of doing one thing and then you fall in love with so many other things or go down different rabbit holes and have all these different side quest adventures and everyone just finds their own little niche of what it is that they like. And yeah, so habitat gardening became my love, and I like to consider myself an invertebrate habitat gardener.
1: Oh, that's nice.
0: So there's the backyard, the front yard, the verge and the bedroom.
5: Yep. Pretty much, absolutely, yeah. So
1: are you breeding things in the bedroom?
5: Yes.
1: Yeah.
5: Yes, they come inside. How else would you observe them?
0: Well, tell us about your sawflies, because everyone has this love-hate relationship with sawflies. Go Mel.
5: It was two years ago now. So I ended up finding a whole bunch of sawfly larvae on my eucalypt. And I was so lucky because it was right from the start of their journey. And I followed them for months and months and months and just watched them grow and observe them every day. I'd go out and say good morning, see where they were on the tree and what they'd eaten. And again, a rabbit hole. I'm like, oh, I wonder what happens afterwards. And yeah, so I found a whole bunch of information about them going underground to pupate. And also there were some notes on how to recognize when that's happening and when they start moving down the tree. And I'm like, oh, it's getting close. And one morning I was on the way to some meeting and I saw them on the ground. I'm like, oh no, it's happening. It's happening right now. So I went and grabbed a tub, as you do, and scooped out all the dirt that they were trying to go down. I'm like, okay, well, this is what you've chosen. I will take it with me.
1: Yeah.
5: And so I had this bucket for months. Oh, I can't even remember how long it took. I think it was like August I collected them, and then I can't even remember when they came out.
1: So how do you know what's going on in there?
5: I didn't. Yeah, I just watched them go under. I'm like, okay, it's happening. We'll see what happens.
1: Comes out.
5: And I just kept it in my bedroom. Yeah. 4 months.
6: wake up in the middle of the night and

0: Yeah, no, I'm joking.
1: No, I was almost like that. I was like getting ready for school run. I'm like, oh, I could hear this sound. I'm like, what is that? I'm like, oh, it's happening. They're going to come out.
0: Was Isabella late for school?
1: No. No, I had to pick her up. Oh. I'm like, oh. So I did what any normal person would do, and I left my phone at home recording so I wouldn't miss anything. Oh. But I was very lucky that I actually got to see it when I got home. And, yeah, I just watched this adult come out under the ground. I'm like, oh, that is the coolest thing ever. And then I kind of dug the dirt back a bit to see what was there, and they just formed like this one little, like there's about 40 of them, this one little pod all together. So I removed the dirt completely and I just had it sitting there. And every couple of days I'd start to hear the noise. I'm like, oh, another one's coming.
2: Are they, what is their, like, their purpose, the soul?
1: They don't have a lot. Yeah. So this is the thing I was finding fascinating. Yeah. So as adults,
2: why they exist?
1: They don't feed at all, and they only live for about a couple of weeks.
2: Oh, that's terrible.
1: Yeah, but when I was looking into it, I'm like, oh, are they pollinated?
2: What do they do?
1: I think they might be a food source, but even then, maybe as an adult, but not so much as larvae, because they were untouched and they have that defence thing where they kind of create the...
0: So if you disturb them or they warn you off, their tails will start flicking.
1: Yeah, and then
0: and they'll ooze... Which is why they're called spit eyes because it's just eucalyptus.
1: Yeah, and then that's what they use to create their pupil case. Mm. Yeah, that was very fascinating.
0: That's amazing.
2: I want to give something away while I'm just thinking of it. So you must be a Curtin FM member and not to have won a prize in the last 28 days. $75 gift voucher from Bigger Trees, thanks to Kerry Sprigg. Here we go. When the new seekers sang, I'd like to teach the world to sing, they said they'd like to grow three things. Name just one of them. When the new seekers sang, I'd like to teach the world to sing, they said they'd like to grow three things. Name just one of them. 94841927, give Bev a call. Okay, sorry, carry on.
0: That's all right. Well, so,
2: great book. What was the inspiration to write this book? How long has it been in process and how did it all start?
1: It's kind of been in process for, I think, like the writing part of it was about a year and a half.
2: That's pretty good. Yeah.
1: So then add another year onto that for all the stuff that happens afterwards. The inspiration was pretty much my own journey. So because I don't have a horticultural background or anything like that, I wanted it to be really beginner friendly and something like that I wish I had when I was starting out.
2: I think that's what I like about it, because I'm, you know, layman, I like to keep things simple. And when I opened that book, I thought, oh yes, I can follow and understand this, don't want to get technical.
1: And I think I even mentioned in
2: it
1: there,
2: it puts you off.
1: It does. I'm like, well, if I need to go then look up something else to even understand what that means, it doesn't have what I need. And you know, with gardening, one of my favorite things about it is there are no real strict rules. You can bend them, break them, and try things, and they might work for you. They might not work for me, but that's what I love about it. So I just wanted to be really simple, like, give this a go. And to put in really simple terms that aren't too complicated.
0: And well, you've nailed it.
1: Thank you.
0: You really have. Yeah, it's beautiful.
2: And you had a launch on Thursday night.
1: I did,
2: Very
1: exciting. I called it a wedding for one.
2: Nice.
1: Yeah.
2: And how can people find this book? Where is it?
1: Oh, it should be in all amazing bookstores.
2: Okay.
1: And it's also available online, obviously. Most bookstores should have it.
0: Booktopia, Amazon, Big W, bookstores,
1: Dimex, all the
2: usual suspects. We're fortunate enough to not only have you in the studio with us till 10, we're giving two of those books away today to lucky listeners.
0: Very generous, thanks,
2: yes,
0: Mel.
2: Yes. Okay. We have a winner of, that was very fast, guys. We have a winner for the $75 gift voucher from Bigger Trees, Michael from Dudley Park. Good on you, Michael. I think I know you. I think you used to be a former client, I'm guessing, but Maybe I'm right, because I used to deal with a Michael in Dudley Park. Anyway, good on you. Here's the question. When the new seekers sang, "I'd like to teach the world to sing," they said they'd like to grow three things. Name just one of them. And the answer is they wanted to grow apple trees and honeybees and snow white turtle doves. So I wonder which one he had or if he had all three. But good on you, Michael. Enjoy. Let us know what you get up to with that.
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2: And we have Mel Lagozzo in the studio with us this morning from Rewilding Suburbia. And your journey started, you were saying, about 8-9 years ago. You've come along in leaps and bounds in the gardening world. Are you at the Kalamunda Festival tomorrow?
1: I am. I'll have a stall set up there and I'll be selling my book.
2: Is that so? Okay. Yes. Excellent. Yeah, did not know that. Okay. All right. We are in Yanjibup. Good morning, Charlie.
6: Good morning, ladies.
2: Morning.
0: How can we help you, Charlie?
6: I got blueberry plants and I got one that's starting to die. So I dug it out and it's all really lucky, you know. The potting mix has gone really lucky, and luckily I've got two shoots that have green that I've repotted. But I just wondered why it's the azalea mix I got. But how long does the potting mix last?
0: I would have thought it would last a couple of years at least, but a lot of the blueberry plants will lose their leaves. So if it's become deciduous but is now regrowing leaves, that's exactly how it should be.
6: No, it's actually died. It's actually died, that part. It's actually dead, and there was two little shoots left, so I've cut them off. I took it out and it was quite a big pot, and the whole lot's like mushy and glucky, and I don't think the water wasn't draining.
0: Right,
2: that's a problem.
6: Yeah.
0: Okay. Well, if it is getting new shoots, you've saved it. So well done. Try a better pot, not too big. Mel, have you got anything to add, being a blueberry grower yourself?
1: I find it's actually quite common that a lot of it kind of dies off, and that's all I've ever done over the years is just kind of, like, especially if it's been like a couple of years,
2: yeah.
1: I normally just snip them off at the base, especially when the new ones are coming through. But that's my experience.
6: Yeah, I just wondered how long this potting mix lasts, how many, because I've got another two plants in big pots. I'm just wondering, because the plant actually died, you know, and there was only two green shoots. I've taken that out. I've just kept the two shoots, got some fresh potting mix. I put it in there, and the rest I've just had to throw it out. It's just actually died. It had flowers on and everything.
0: Okay, so just check the drainage on those other pots.
6: Okay, then, all right.
0: It rotted in the pot.
6: Yeah, and I'm getting worried. But now they're all flowered and got little blueberries on. If I take them out, and would I lose all the flowers and the?
0: It depends a bit on how you do it. If the blueberry plant has made good roots, you may be able to move it without disturbing them into a bigger pot, and then it probably won't be set back at all. But if all the soil falls away and you disturb the roots, that is a different story.
6: Oh, yeah. All right, ladies. Well, thanks very much for that anyway.
0: All right. Good luck with that, Charlie. It sounds like you're on the right track.
6: Thank you.
0: Okay.
2: Bye. Thanks, Charlie.
6: Bye.
2: And we can take calls 94841927. You can email us as well, gardening@curtinfm.com.au. And do you have a few emails to do this morning? Or
0: what would John
2: bringing in?
0: Yes, we do. What have we got here? This has come from White Stuff on the Lemons, Fran from North Beach. Please tell me what this whitish coating is on my lemons. One is almost covered and there are a couple of small white patches. The tree is producing a lot of fruit and most lemons are fine, but there are a few containing this coating. What do I need to do or spray? This is a good segue, Mel. We have seen this before. I think it's mites that does damage, but the fact that it's not on all the lemons, I would probably just remove and dispose of the ones that are affected and keep an eye on the others. It may not affect them all, so basically you're just getting rid of the affected ones and maybe the natural predators will take over.
1: I guarantee they will.
0: Yes, you will. Mel specializes in a wasp for everything.
1: Yeah.
0: So if it's mites or small bodied insects, what are your favorite in the garden, predators and parasites?
1: Oh, wasps are my favourite, always, hands down. Like you said, there's a wasp for everything. But like with mites, there are like little ladybirds that are probably even like the same size as the mites, and they're really hard to see, but they're around.
0: So there we go. So yes, you could spray, but you and I wouldn't. If you did have to spray, probably an eco oil, because that won't harm the good guys. But let's try and get away from the sprays. What is the month? No spray.
1: Invertebrates Australia have this really amazing incentive. It's no spray spring. So it's just every spring. And you can even pledge your garden on their website. It doesn't cost anything. So you can say, yep, my block is however many square metres and it's no spray. And then they make this big map and collect all that data of how many square meters is no spray.
0: So when they say no spray, is that insecticides or herbicides?
1: No spray.
0: Okay.
1: Completely. Yeah. It's just to give the invertebrates a little chance and see if it does make a difference and, just change its perspective.
0: It would be amazing if everybody did get on board, like put all the sprays away and
2: I think there's a shift.
0: Oh, definitely.
2: And I can even see it on, gardening pages on Facebook and everyone's telling everyone. And I think that's changed in the last few years a lot.
0: I know. I used to be on the groups and I would put my opinion forward and I would be the odd one out. I couldn't.
2: Now you're becoming a majority.
0: And now other people are saying what I want to say. Yeah. I don't need to. I love that. Now, my talk tomorrow is the zoo beneath your feet.
2: Yeah.
0: And it just weaves through everything. I've spent a lot of time this week underground with all my different bugs and their roles. And, those bugs that people hate, the cockroaches and the pill bugs, oh, my goodness, they're so important. It is a zoo. And to have that biodiversity, think of it as the food pyramid, because all those top guys that we see and want in our gardens, the birds, the bigger lizards, the marsupials, they need all that little stuff that some of you gardeners are out there trying to nuke.
1: Yeah, and I like that you said that the food pyramid. I like, because they see it as this big chain of all the things that eat. But I like to flip it upside down, because without you know, the invertebrates' whole ecosystems just collapse. So then there is nothing for the above.
0: Mm.
1: So.
2: And what time's your talk tomorrow?
0: It's 10:15 tomorrow. So and people need to buy their tickets online to get in the gate at 10.
2: Yeah, right. And your tent is?
0: The Yates Marquee.
2: The Yates Marquee. And that's near the main entrance, isn't it?
0: It is.
2: Yeah. Mm. Okay, so 10:15. Mm. Note that, folks. Okay, time for the news.
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8: Hello, I'm David Cameron. The Department of Foreign Affairs and Trade says 36 Australians are still missing in the flood-ravaged region of Nepal and Tibet. A 15-person disaster response team that arrived in Kathmandu late yesterday will provide specialist drone services. Disaster victim identification specialists from the Australian Federal Police are also heading to Nepal. A new report has found national housing affordability declined even further over the past 12 months to hit a new record low. Nationally, a median income household earning $125,000 can afford just 12% of homes that were sold over the past financial year. REA Group senior economist Angus Moore says the situation is unlikely to change soon.
9: The unfortunate news for home buyers is we're probably not going to see a big improvement in affordability in the near term. While home prices are falling and incomes growing, we're still expecting to see at least one more rate hike and possibly two. Where those forces balance out, higher rates versus lower prices, is hard to say, but it means we're probably not going to see big improvements, also not big declines either, in the next year or so.
8: A US judge in the high-profile murder trial of a mother charged with killing her three small children has declared a mistrial because the jury was deadlocked. Lindsay Clancy strangled her children and then jumped out of a second-floor window in an attempt to kill herself. She pleaded not guilty to the murders by reason of insanity due to postpartum psychosis. The BBC's Ione Wells was at the court.
10: A lot of people in the courtroom were left in disbelief when it was announced that after 6 days of intense deliberations by the jury and 5 weeks of this trial, it ended with no verdict. It is now quite unclear what might happen next. The district attorney, speaking on behalf of the prosecution, said the prosecution hadn't made up its mind yet whether to refile this case and essentially launch a whole new trial with a new jury. The defence lawyer for Lindsay Clancy paid his respects again to his client, saying what she had been through was not right. I think there are still a lot of questions about what could happen next.
8: Women's dance teams from across Australia are in Queensland today for the International Gidder competition. Shannon Kirkwood has more.
11: The teams will be performing Balian and traditional Punjabi Gidder in Sheldon, southeast of Brisbane. Gidder is Punjab's most famous folk dance for women, with a focus on grace, flexibility and strength. And Balian is the accompanying songs and poems. Today's competition is also a celebration of Punjabi tradition, music and culture.
8: A festival celebrating woodland birds and their conservation is returning to regional Victoria. The week-long Feathery Festival is underway today. It's been organised through a partnership between Connecting Country, BirdLife Castlemaine and Castlemaine Field Naturalist Club. Connection Country Project Officer Hadley Cole says it's set to be an even bigger celebration than the last 2 years ago.
12: Like most things, I think once you've run something once, the second time round, it's a well-oiled machine. And we wanted to hold a big event this year that celebrated nature and art, and particularly birds.
8: Sport and in basketball, the Opals have recorded their first win of the FIBA Women's World Cup, defeating Puerto Rico 72-54 in Berlin. And Oscar Piastri was sixth in practice two ahead of this weekend's Formula One Italian Grand Prix.
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2: Our temperature has jumped up to 15.3, humidity sitting at 68%, showers increasing today, maximum of 20, overnight low should drop down to 9 with a possible shower to know tomorrow, a maximum of 20, and on Sunday, sorry, Monday, I should say, mostly sunny with a maximum of 23. And looking ahead for the rest of the week, we've got some partly cloudy days, gorgeous days of 23s and 24s and 22s. Very, very nice. Perhaps a shower coming next Friday. And John's rainfall chart, 7.4 mils so far for September against the 10-year average of 79.9 mils is the average for September. So let's hope that the rain coming this afternoon, overnight, adds to that tally.
0: I hope so. We do. Could really do with some rain. Now, Kath has sent us in a photo of a citrus fruit that's orange/yellow, and she wants to know what it is. It's got a very loose skin. She says it's predominantly yellow with an orange top on it. Thick skin with a bump on the bottom. Now, the easiest way to tell what line it is, Kath, would be to cut it in half and have a taste. One of the things I wonder about is the old-fashioned rootstock called a citron. Limes actually go from yellow to orange. It's got a mandarin look about it, but yeah, I would want to have a taste to narrow it down.
2: Yeah.
0: So, and that will tell you whether it's worth keeping or not. Like if it has no value taste-wise, it doesn't matter what it is.
2: Yeah, you're not going to want it.
0: Mm.
2: We needed a bit more info on that, I think.
0: Mm.
2: Yeah.
0: The why.
2: Yeah, absolutely. 94841927 is our number. Special guest in the studio with us, Mel Lagozzo.
0: And another mystery to us is has come in from Leif today. Well, that's funny. His name's Leif, L-E-I-F. He said he's contacted us before to identify pumpkin that he's been growing for several years. He believes it came from Mauritius. He didn't remember the name and would like to know what it is. They can grow as big as a watermelon. If you would like some seeds, please tell me where to deliver. I had 17 off one plant. Love your program. Now, the next photo is Leif wearing it on his head as a helmet. So
2: right.
0: I would quietly name it a helmet pumpkin. Now, I don't know if this was the one that was growing up at Kalgoorlie and had been growing for many years, but I certainly would like some seeds. So
2: would you?
0: Yes. Yep. And I'll try and protect them from the rabbits. Mm. But plants like this are fantastic to grow over the summer months because you can create a framework in the garden that then provides shade as well.
2: Yeah. Mm. Smart.
0: Mm. Yes. Please to seeds. All right. What's next?
2: All right. Well, next we're in Maida Vale. Sue, good morning.
16: Oh, good morning. How are you going, girls?
0: Very good. Thanks, Sue.
16: I went to the Green Light Soil Company and I would just like to thank you for my voucher.
2: How did you enjoy your experience, Sue?
16: Oh, my God, it was wonderful. Yeah. So I got some two lots of potting mix, 25-litre bags.
2: Yeah.
16: And a 4-kilo tub of blood and bone.
2: Oh, yes.
16: And some Eco Wet, a litre of that. So I just wanted to say thank you very much. And the lady there was lovely.
2: They are.
16: And, yeah, and that big cat on the table gets angry sometimes. Apparently,
2: that's right. Yeah, he's got his own. He's got his own following. That one. Yeah. And what are you going to use it all on, Sue?
16: Oh well, I've just put in some bit of a veggie garden. So so it's going to really come in handy.
2: Yes. Yes.
0: And of course, that Linda and Paul will be up at the Kalamunda Garden Festival
2: tomorrow.
0: It's a real meeting of minds there, isn't it? Great community.
16: Yes, it's lovely. Yes.
2: And you're not far from there either in Maida Vale. No, you can just pop up the road.
16: Yeah, that's right. I'm just down the hill, yeah.
2: Yeah.
16: Great. Okay, well, have a lovely day.
2: Look, thank you for letting us know what you did, and we appreciate that.
16: Yeah, I appreciate you for giving me the voucher too. Thank you.
2: Thanks, Sue. See you, Sue. Bye.
16: Thank you. Bye.
0: Bye.
2: It's good to hear people are happy with their winnings.
0: Who wouldn't be?
2: I know.
0: And what a bumper show today with all our giveaways, right?
2: Yeah, I know. You're also involved in that Verge competition, aren't you?
1: Yeah.
2: Are you a judge?
1: I am.
2: Tell us about that.
1: The Bailey's Verge competition.
2: Yeah.
1: What a fantastic incentive. $10,000 prize money for the winner.
2: The best Verge?
1: Yeah.
2: And what's the criteria?
1: Well, all us judges will be looking for different things. So it's not, you know, it's not the prettiest Verge, you know, right. The most maintained Verge. Like, I want to know more about why you selected those plants and what is it providing for you or the street or
2: habitat.
1: Yeah, I'd like to know, you know, it's not always about aesthetics, because I can see beauty in the strangest of places, and it might not be something that looks picture perfect. So yeah, it's really a really great incentive. And there's also, I can't remember how many, there were three or four runner-up prizes for people who want to do a Verge garden. And so it's like a little Verge makeover. So it's...
2: They can win that.
1: You can win a makeover. Ooh. Done by, you know, another company. I can't think of his name.
2: And so how do people enter?
1: It's all on the Bailey's website.
2: Bailey's website.
1: Yeah, so I think it's Bailey's Verge Garden Competition.
2: Okay,
1: like
2: so
1: that.
2: People can go there and see how they could be involved.
1: Yeah, absolutely. Like, well, who wouldn't want to be involved in that? That's amazing incentive.
0: Tell us about your Verge. Like, what for people who, what have they got now? A lawn.
1: Yeah.
0: Okay.
1: Yeah, like I'm obsessed with my Verge. My Verge has just turned 5 a few months ago. So when I went down my insect rabbit hole, I'm like, ooh, what can I do to attract more? How do I provide for them now? And my Verge is 78 square metres, and it was just lawn, weeds, like mix of couch, kaku, everything. It was just a bitzer. And all we ever did was maintain it, not water it. That was fine. It was just mow it when it got too long and park cars on it. And now, it literally happened in a weekend. I went on Buy Nothing groups. I'm like, hey, has anyone got any cardboard?
2: Yeah.
1: And I went and just cardboarded the whole thing. Went and got mulch, mulched on top. I could have left it and waited, but no, I put plants in straight away, and I'm like, yep, I'll be dedicated, and I'll pull the runners out as they come. And it only took about a year of just being on just a weekly stroll just to make sure any runners weren't coming through.
2: In hand, yep.
1: And, yeah, now it is thriving little bush habitat. Like, it looks like our natural bushland with a lot of everlastings added in.
0: So what plants have you got on your Verge, and how did you establish them?
1: I've killed – a lot have died. That's going to happen. So at the beginning – I just had that mindset of, as native, she would be right. But then as I learn on the job. This is how I learn. So I worked out that I had a lot of plants that were East Coast plants, and they weren't suited to my soil, and I'm on the coast, so I've got wind as well, and I'm on limestone. So I then started volunteering in a native nursery to learn more. And yeah, and it's all about plant selection. So now as something dies off, I replace it with something that is from my local area. And, you know, if I can, something that's endangered or in needing conservation. So I'm like, oh yeah, I can, you know, make a little difference right outside my front door. Yeah.
0: So what plants have survived?
1: Have survived? My book leaf mallees, they are gorgeous and
2: how gorgeous.
1: Beautiful and aesthetic little features themselves.
0: What is a book leaf mallee?
1: What is it?
0: Mm. What do Tell you mean? People what is a book leaf mallee?
2: Or what it looks like, is that what you mean?
1: Mm. Yeah.
2: Description.
0: Because a lot of people don't know.
1: No. Right. They.
0: How big is it?
1: They can, they say they can grow like up to 5 metres, but I don't feel like they can. Like, they're quite narrow trunked, and they have this beautiful twisted form, and they respond really well to pruning. So every year I'm out there shaping it, Edward Scissorhands, like just to give it, like just to keep those main kind of twisted branches. And then we've got this beautiful silver, like silver foliage, little like the little dollar leaves, and these beautiful yellow flowers. And now I'm at the point where they kind of flower nearly all year round. So I've got a couple of them on there, and they're a real feature. They're right near my letterbox.
0: And it's a gum.
1: Yeah. I'm Mallee. And the best thing about Mallees, because I love them, I wrote about it in my book. I think I have 15 on my property, so all my eucalypts are Mallees. Mm. And Mallees are fantastic because you can pretty much cut them down to the ground and they have all that energy stored in their lignature and then they resprout. So if it gets too big for your area or you want to reshape it or start all over, you can literally cut them and away they go.
0: Do you have to burn it?
1: Oh, I don't think so.
2: Better go for to a 30 second break. Back in a sec.
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2: Radio. And yes, we are back with speaking with Craig Castry shortly, the edible garden educator, author, YouTuber and more. He will be speaking tomorrow at the Kalamunda Garden Festival at Sturt Park.
0: Yes, and he's an all-round speaker.
2: Sure is.
0: He talks a lot about the soil.
2: He does.
0: And biodiversity. And yeah,
2: we like it.
0: It's key, isn't it?
1: Mm.
2: Yeah, he's his ideas are brilliant, yeah.
0: Mm.
2: And we'll hear a little bit of a snippet of that at 20 past.
0: So, in the meantime, veggie gardening, because you're also involved with Grow It Local.
1: Yes, yeah. I've got a lot of fingers in a lot of pies, yeah.
0: Mm. Well, you're walking the talk.
1: Yeah.
0: So, tell us about your veggie gardening.
1: Well, it's been very unproductive this year. Rats. Rats.
0: Yeah.
1: Every time I planted a brassica, so I did several. I tried over a couple of months. One went in, they were gone. And they'd just eat them, and then they'd get a little bit bigger, and I'd put all these covers around them, and then I just accepted that I wasn't going to have any broccoli this year. But then I noticed something. I like the little relationships because I have everlastings growing in my veggie patch in a little corner. And they are covered in aphids. Now, I know. So I was sad first because there was no brassicas for my aphid fascination. And then, yeah, so I've never noticed. I looked out on my verge. There are no aphids out there. And I've never actually noticed over the last 5-6 years that I've grown everlastings, them covered in aphids. And I'm like, I wonder if it's because I didn't have the brassicas and I didn't have the predators come in because I generally end up with an army of them to the point where they have hyperparasites, they get rid of them. But yeah, I'm like, oh, I wonder if they're covered in them because that didn't happen this year.
0: Mm.
1: But yeah, I've never noticed them on everlasting before the first year.
0: Like you say, having the aphids on the broccoli, you create a bank of predators and parasites that target then the aphids.
1: Yeah.
0: And then when the everlastings get them, bush. Because we do get a lot of little tiny wasps on our everlastings, don't we?
1: Yeah.
0: Mm.
1: So many different beautiful things on our everlastings. And they're a host plant for Australian painted lady butterflies, which is great. But yeah, I'm just wondering if that gap this year in my veggie patch has now had a knock-on effect.
0: Mm.
1: And now I've got aphids on my everlastings.
0: Well, something else for you to look out for is flower beetle eggs on flowers, Mel.
1: Oh.
0: Because this week I found a beetle that has 9 feelers on its antennae on my new Melaleuca tree that I just planted.
1: Uh-huh.
0: And, of course, it wouldn't pose for a photo and my phone wouldn't focus. But I got video of it trying to hide behind the leaves and fanning its little antennae. It's a boy.
1: Of course.
0: Yeah.
1: It's so beautiful.
0: But these flower beetles lay eggs on flowers.
1: Oh. Oh, I don't even know what the eggs look. Oh, I'm going to into this one.
0: It's going to be tiny. Like, yeah, check out all your flowers.
1: Oh, I will.
2: All right, short break, and on the other side we'll be chatting with Craig Castry. Stay with us.
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2: And thank you for your company this morning. 22 minutes after 9, this is Let's Talk Gardening. As promised, we have Craig Castry online. Find out what he's going to be chatting about tomorrow at the Kalamunda Garden Festival. Craig, good morning.
24: Good morning, ladies, and how are you?
0: Ah, very good, Craig. Where are you right now?
24: Oh, I'm currently sitting in my office in Melbourne.
2: Yeah, I wondered that.
24: I've actually got a workshop that I'm running this afternoon at 4 o'clock.
2: Gosh.
24: Until 5, so I couldn't get over there today. So I'm going to be up very early tomorrow morning, 3 o'clock out of bed.
2: No way. Okay.
24: Yeah, so, I bought a plane at 6:20 and I touched down your time, 8:15. So,
2: phew. Yeah.
24: Busy time.
2: Will you stay for a few days, Craig, or you got to get back?
24: I fly back on Tuesday, but while I'm up there, I'm coming back in November to run a couple of weeks of workshops either side of a food forum. I'm coming up to help organise that as well on the Monday. So,
2: you better let us know more about that when the time nears.
24: Yes, we'll do.
2: Yeah.
0: Well, it's great to have you fill spot. Mm-hmm. I have to say, Craig, that was.
24: I hope Phil's okay. It was. I'm happy to help out. I mean, you know, if I can't support our industry, I mean, where are you? You know, so, yeah, no, all good.
0: Well, we love having you here. What will you be talking about tomorrow?
24: It kicks off. The first talk I'm doing is on regenerating your soil, growing plants, edibles at the same time, front yard, backyard, you know, do away with the vegetable garden. I mean, it's really about building habitat, you know, and pulling back in the insects. I mean, you've been talking about this morning, Mel. You know, it's really, really important. We've got a 75% decline in flying insects. You know, we really got to get them back. You know, they're part of the food chain, as you pointed out. You know, so the next one is all about how we've probably misunderstood weeds.
2: Hmm.
24: It's called Weeds Tell Stories. And I'm a big one. I can walk onto land these days and I can look at a weed and just about tell you what's wrong with your soil.
2: Love that. So, I love
24: it. So yeah. Weeds aren't weeds, they're plants, and they're pioneer species. And in succession, these guys are there as the first responders, and they actually repair soil. So before you go pulling them out or cutting them off, as I recommend, leave the roots in the ground, interrogate them, find out what they are and why they're there. And what you can do is you can basically plant a similar plant of a more desirable quality and get it to do the job that the weed was there to do, and you get the job solved and you lose the weed. Or you can find out what they're telling you and reverse the conditions they like to thrive in. And once you do that, you lose the weeds, you see. So there's a whole host of... So I'm going to go through all of that tomorrow. And then... The last talk I'm doing is on growing and grafting fruit trees.
2: That's a big subject, Craig, and I think people are really interested in that.
24: Mm. Yeah, look, I'm the vice president of the Werribee Park Heritage Orchard, so I've over the last 16 years restore a wonderful old heritage orchard. We've got over 500 trees where we are, and each and every one of them is a different variety. So, and to give you an idea, I'm on a 500 square metre block in the west of Melbourne in Werribee. And I only actually have about 120 square metres of land that I can grow food plants and edibles on. So I've got 5 apple trees and I have 36 varieties of apple.
2: Mm.
24: And I get to pick about 6 months worth of picking. So I put early, mid and late varieties on the trees. So you get to pick over a long period, you know, rather than get all that fruit all at once, you know. So
2: I'm gonna talk
24: people through, you know, what is summer pruning, what is winter pruning. There's a lot of misinformation, or not so much misinformation, but it's just misinterpreted, I think. I mean, a lot of the fruit trees we grow here are not from here, and when we prune them in winter, they react differently than where they're native to.
2: Yeah,
24: you know. So hopefully the crowd will enjoy it.
0: I'm sure they will. It just makes some of us feel like we're not doing enough.
2: Yeah.
24: We all contribute. Come on, you know, all good.
0: But when we speak to someone like you, Craig, we just want to lift our game.
2: And that's the whole idea.
24: Well, look, I 21 or 22 weeks ago, I was feeling a little bit flat. I was a bit run ragged, and you know, you sort of get that time that I do a bit of a debrief, and I sort of look through the garden, you know, looking around. I've got 120 square metres. I mean, how much difference am I really in charge of here? I mean, 120 square metres is nothing in the scheme of things. But I sort of thought, you know, with presentations and workshops and all that I do, I mean, I'm obviously... hopefully helping inspire others to follow in my lead, you know. So I started a sheet, and I'm going to have it at Kalamunda tomorrow. It's called Join the Revolution. And if you feel that some of these talks have inspired you to make some change, looking after soil better, you know, increasing diversity and those sorts of things, put your postcode down and the amount of square metres that you're in charge of. And today we're up to 85,500 acres. That's mind-blowing. I mean, when you think of it, it's 324 square kilometres of change brought about.
2: Yeah.
24: Here I was thinking that, you know, 120 square metres, you know, what difference can we all make? And I think that it's very easy to get lost in this climate change scenario of, you know, what difference can we really make? But we can. I mean, it makes no difference whether you've got 1 or 2 square metres or 1,000 square metres. It all makes a difference. And as you can hear... you know, there's 85,500 acres. Who would have thought? You know, so...
0: Craig, I think you need to have a sheet just for Kalamunda tomorrow to see what impact people can add to it. And I would encourage all our listeners to go and find this sheet, or maybe you need to have one at each marquee for...
24: I will have. And at the end of the day, I mean, there's also my website. So if they go to craigcastry.com.au, click on the link to join the revolution, and they can easily, you know, commit to that. So, yeah.
0: Okay. And do you check up on us if we commit to that?
24: Well, you're telling your postcode and you're a square metre in, so I mean, I don't know who you are. You know what I mean? So, no, there's no... And we're not saving data. It's just really... that I'm encouraging people not to enter twice. I mean, whilst this is going to be a ballpark figure, I mean, I want to try and get it as accurate as I can get. But I think what this does is gives people a real true link to change. You know, I mean, we need to be the change. If we want something to change, we have to be the change. I'm kind of a bit over listening to the, you know, net zero this and the net zero that. It's like nothing seems to happen, but we can drive this change ourselves. And I guess, Faye, if you've been deep, you know, down the rabbit hole of what's beneath your feet, you'll know firsthand just how important, you know, leaving soil as undisturbed as we can, and allowing these, you know, what soil does to draw down carbon and leave it put, well, you know, so...
0: Exactly, Craig, and that was one of the things that was alluded to when I was doing my research, that what goes on in this zoo can capture carbon and fight climate change. Like, if this is all everyone has to do, this is really easy. This is not getting rid of your annoying gum leaves. This is leaving them where they fall.
24: It's like, it's mimicking nature. It's called biomimicry is what I try and lead us down the path of. And you don't need, you know, to be applying fertilisers. I mean, 78% of every breath we take is nitrogen. And provided you've got uncompact soil, microbes, since time began, have been solubilising that nitrogen, making it available to plants. So why on earth we've ever applied it is ridiculous.
0: Do you know, these invertebrates poo out manure that is nitrogen?
24: Yep, absolutely.
0: You know, who would have thought?
24: This is the thing. I mean, you know, in one tablespoon of soil, there are more living life forms than there are humans ever walked the planet. And every one of them has a unique role and function to play. So, you know, what we can't see, we've got to know that it's there. And we've got to understand that that's a workforce beneath our feet that, you know, does a huge job, you know. And if we leave it and stop turning soil over and obliterate it, you know, we'd be a whole lot better off. And it's just really getting a better understanding of how we best utilise what's beneath our feet.
0: Inspiring, Craig.
2: We look forward to seeing you tomorrow, Craig. We hope that you get through today and that you're all fired up for tomorrow. It's a big effort on your behalf. We appreciate very much.
0: And know that you are doing, on your 120 square metres, you are inspiring many, many people.
1: I'm inspired just from listening to that much.
2: Yeah.
0: Yeah.
2: So if you want more, we have to head to the Kalamunda Garden Festival. Look up Craig Custry, and you're giving three fantastic chats tomorrow.
24: No worries. Thanks very much.
2: All right. Good man.
0: See you there.
2: Thank you.
24: Bye.
2: Bye-bye. Okay, that was Craig Custry, edible garden educator, author, YouTuber.
0: Ray, look at the time.
2: I know.
0: We've got three more giveaways to do.
2: I know. Why do you think I hung up? I know. Okay. And we're in Hillary's. Anne, good morning.
4: Good morning.
0: How can we help you, Anne?
4: Well, I have this lemon tree. It's growing in a very large pot. And it's grown very well. And all of a sudden, about a year ago, it's probably 3 years old. And it's borne a lot of fruit. About a year ago, the leaves started dropping off. And I thought, well, maybe it's not getting enough water. I water it about once a fortnight, a good watering. And I did that, but the leaves continued to fall, and that it made a lot of fruit. It's full of fruit, but no leaves.
0: Okay, if you are only watering it once a fortnight, it is not getting enough water.
4: Okay.
0: Because to produce fruit, you would want a minimum of a bucket of water a day, a minimum. I know we looked into this a few years ago, and the amount of water required on citrus to produce fruit at each year was quite a lot. So once fortnight watering just will not do it. If it's been in the pot for 3 years, then... Yeah. its roots may have filled the pot and it's run out of room, and it may need to go into a bigger pot and or check the drainage hole. So if it's too dry or too wet, it can drop leaves.
4: Okay. But the thing is, it's full of fruit.
0: Well, a tree will fruit to produce seed to regrow in the event that it's stressed or going to die. It's like a last ditch effort as well. But to continue to support that fruit, it will need a lot of water.
4: Okay. The thing is, I've had lemon trees just growing and not, well, I never water them at all in the ground.
0: Mm.
4: Yet they don't die, you know.
0: Mm-hmm.
4: I wondered because it was in a pot.
0: Well, when we grow in pots, it is relying on you for everything, food, moisture, the aspect. So the fact that we've had rains will help, but we've also had the odd 25 degree day, and pots can dry out very, very quickly. So a citrus tree dropping leaves is a sign of stress.
4: Oh, okay. I thought, and it's also got like, I don't know what you'd call them, but like growth, sort of bump.
0: Yes, in the stems. So this is something we talk about a lot. It's called citrus gall wasp, and they must be removed now. Cut them out of the stem, Anne, because now's the time they'll be hatching and they'll reinfest new growth. So it's a gall wasp that goes, finds new growth, lays its egg in the stem. Around June, May, June, the stems develop, they harden, they swell, and springtime they hatch out and go in search of other new growth on citrus. So deal with it as quickly as you can for everyone's sake, please.
4: Okay.
2: Right, we have to move on, Anne. Thank you very much.
4: Thank you.
2: Cheers for that. Now, if you are a Curtin FM member and you haven't won a prize in the last 28 days, would you like a $75 gift voucher to go shopping at Green Life Soil Co. up there in Middle Swan? Compliments of Paul and Linda Michener. Here is John's question for you. If you suffer from apophobia, hope I've said that right, Faye.
0: Mm-hmm.
2: If you suffer from apophobia, are you afraid of ants, bees or frogs? If you suffer from apophobia, are you afraid of ants, bees or frogs? Give Bev a call now, 9484 1927. Okay, you can carry on.
0: All right. Well, we were talking to Mel about
2: verges.
0: We were, but also it's not enough for you, is it, Mel? Like you never. Like projects.
1: Always.
0: Tell us about your farm project.
1: Oh, yes. Yes. Because suburbia wasn't enough. So,
2: of course not.
1: You know, you start off small and go, oh, can I do this on a different scale?
0: Hmm.
1: So my partner and I have 150 acres in Arthur River, and it was used before as for farming and also for horses. And over the last, it's been over about a year and a half now, so I created an INAT project, and I have been going around taking photos of everything, just getting a baseline, because there isn't a lot down there. There are some trees, and there is a seasonal, like, salt lake. Oh, we had black swans nesting in there the other day.
2: Oh, great.
1: I know.
2: Oh.
1: Because it dries out when it's, dries out in the warmer months. And we're walking through there, and I'm, like, looking at these structures. I'm like, these are impressive. What is doing this?
0: Wow.
1: And yeah, he was down there a couple of weeks ago, and he sent me some pictures. He's like, they're black swans. I'm like, oh, that's amazing. So we get migratory birds, and we have these beautiful owls down there. Oh, there's so many things.
2: Goodness.
1: I know. So, yeah, I've just been creating a baseline and watching and see what plants we have, what's flowering. And then last year, it was this time last year, and I was down there, I don't know, doing whatever, and I noticed these bees. I'm like, oh, bees. And then I really noticed how many bees there were. So there were all these ground nesting bees. I'm like, oh, my goodness. And they were swarming everywhere, and I'm covered. And I thought, oh, this is about 2 acre area. I'm like, oh my goodness. And then I went and got on Google Maps and actually did the, found out how many square metres it was. So it was about 4 acres of just ground nesting.
0: Oh, stop it.
1: You've been heaven. You can imagine what I was
0: bee?
1: Like.
0: What?
1: Some kind of Leoproctus bee. I don't know what species.
0: And they're a big bee.
1: No, these are tiny.
0: Oh.
1: Yeah, so they're, only like less than a centimetre. But they can be big. These are quite small. And, so you can just imagine. Have you ever gone out in the bush and like, there's just swarming flies and they're covered? It was that vibe. So that's what I thought it was like at first. I'm like,
0: exciting.
1: I know. So, I need to learn more about them. But I'm a little bit far. I need to go down and check on them.
2: How many hours does it take you to trek there?
1: About 2.5.
2: Yeah, right.
0: Yeah. But the big thing about that property this time last year as well was a mammoth planting that you undertook. How many?
1: Oh my goodness!
0: Plants?
1: So
0: how many seedlings?
1: Lovely, Darren and Bill. It was the end of their planting season, and I think Darren just popped up on Facebook. Hey, does anyone want some of these water plants? I'm like,

0: It was between, it was either between 45, it was either 4,500 to 4,800, thereabouts. So a lot of tray cells, because some weren't full. So yeah, we went down there and the plan was to do it with the tractor and just, you know, rip some lines in and do, you know, and I'd go behind. And then we were down there the day before and the tyre came off the tractor and we're like, oh no, what are we going to do? Mm. And I'm like, yeah, we can do this. My partner's not a gardener, but he doesn't mind hard work.
1: Yeah.
0: I don't think he'll sign up for planting with me again anytime soon. Mm. But I'm like, oh no, we'll just do it. I've got a mattock and the ground, because we were planting right along where the water line, like where the lakes and stuff were. So the ground was quite soft and it held a lot of water anyway. So I'm like, nah, we got this. And by the end of it, it was a routine. Literally one, mattock in, drop, plant, foot down, walk on. Like, it was a system. And we got them all in. Like, we were sun up, sun in 2 days. That's all we had down there because, you know, kids' life, we had to get back. So I'm like, no, we got to do this.
1: Got to get it done.
0: And we did.
2: Mammoth effort.
1: Yeah. All right. Well, now we do have a winner for the $75 Green Life Soil Co. voucher, Kevin in Bennett Springs. I think you're a familiar one, Kevin. Thank you for playing with us this morning. The question was, if you suffer from apophobia, are you afraid of ants, bees or frogs? You're afraid of bees.
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1: Let's talk gardening. Special guest in the studio is Mel Lagozzo, and we've been talking about rewilding suburbia. Okay, going back to Radiothon, we had a lovely lady approach us, Alison Moore, and she offered some prizes for Radiothon by way of a two-hour gardening session with her, valued at $160, and she comes into your garden and does some work for you, and she's given us a voucher to give away today. I'll read you a little bit about her. She provides gardening sessions and services including pruning, planting, transplanting, weeding, lawn mowing, edging and hedging, plus planning advice for your garden. Alison is a valuable asset in every regard, and she can assist you with indoor plants too, natives, roses, orchids. So she's got a lot of all-round knowledge, and she's very willing to come to your garden and give you 2 hours of labour and advice. So we're giving this voucher away today, $160 worth, and there is a catch. You must live in the metro area. That's her one request. You must live in the metro area to play with us this morning. And the next catch is you must be a Curtin FM member and not to have won a prize in the last 28 days. If you would like this two-hour gardening voucher from Amore Gardening, compliments of Alison Moore, give Bev a call now. And this voucher will be sent to you this week, and you've got this fantastic lady coming in and giving you a hand in your garden. She'll even, if you provide the mulch, she'll spread it. So 2 hours of hard yakka, guys. I wouldn't mind that.
6: Yes,
1: even
6: please.
1: even just weeding. Oh my goodness. Okay, give Bev a call now. You must be a Curtin FM member not to have won a prize in the last 28 days, and you need to be in the metro area, which is fair enough. Okay, give Bev a call now. 9484 1927. Let's head to Merengaroo. Hi, Leslie.
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7: Good morning.

0: Good morning there, girls. I'll say this first, but please don't ask me to download a particular app.
1: Look, okay.
0: I have, it's like spit on a young, it's a rootstock Banksia that I put in the ground probably 6 weeks ago, and I saw some little bubbles on it, and I thought, what is that? And it actually looks like, you know, it's like spit.
1: I know exactly what it is, yes, Leslie.
0: Is it a good or a bad?
1: It's cool. It is another level of biodiversity in your garden. It's made by a spittle bug, so that the spittle bug will be in the centre of all the foamy bubbles.
0: Look, it looks like there's definitely a life in there.
1: Yep. And there, I believe there is a wasp that targets the spittle bugs, so potentially you might see a different wasp out and about now.
0: Right. So would you class this as a beneficial bug?
1: It's not a pest, put it that way. Doesn't damage your plants.
0: Right, that's okay then. That was my main concern.
1: Yeah.
0: I finally got something growing in this barren spot and I want it to continue growing. So thank you very much, girls. I'm happy about that.
1: Thank you, Leslie. Hello. And it's good to have on everyone's radar, because go out and have a look in your gardens for what's happening now.
0: Yes, there's quite a bit happening, isn't there?
1: There sure is. Thanks, Leslie.
0: Quite all right. Thanks again, girls. Bye-bye.
1: Okay, bye.
2: Cheers. Okay, and our number is 94841927. Now, we have a winner for the Amor Gardening Voucher. Gay from Willerton. We will send that to you this week. Gay, you are going to get spoiled with 2 hours of someone coming in and doing some work for you, advice, all you need from Alison Moore Amor Gardening. Lucky prize winner.
1: Congratulations, Gay. Yeah. Well deserved. Nicholas has sent in an email asking about papaya fruit on his tree. The fruit has not ripened since April. He'd had a few before that were good, but the rest haven't ripened. So, Nicholas, this is a tropical fruit tree, and they will slow down during the cooler winter months, but certainly will ripen up when the weather warms up. And in the meantime, if they're a suitable size, you can always harvest the green fruit, which is edible, and make a nice salad with it.
2: Yeah.
1: Also, an email has come in from Ruth. This was just after last week's show. Hello to the lovely Let's Talk Gardening team. She's saying she really enjoyed the radio show this morning with interesting speakers, and nice to hear Phil Dudman's take on life in the garden. Sue is a fantastic speaker, a font of wisdom, and good at keeping things simple. She has a good voice for radio too. The garden she and Kieran created for the garden show earlier this year were masterclass, and she was volunteering on the gate for a time. Lots of people commented on the niftiness, creativity and inspiration. And yes, Joy, the quintessential organiser, magic. Well done. I really look forward to your weekly program. So thanks, Ruth.
2: Very nice. Mm. Very nice testimonial there. Now, orchid lovers, this one's blooming marvellous. The Perth Orchid Fair is on next weekend, September 12 and 13th, at John Septimus Rowe Community School in Mirrabooka, with displays, plant sales, expert advice and a cuppa. 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And we are heading to Kelmscott. Maria, good morning.
3: Oh, good morning. How are you?
1: Good, thanks, Maria. How can we help you?
3: I was just wondering about, I've got a lorikeet, and I just wondered what sort of good banksia tree would be to grow to give to the lorikeet. I'm not sure whether that's, you would know about anything like that, or
1: we have lorikeets come to our garden. I don't welcome them, I have to say. Oh no, hang on, lorikeets.
3: Okay. Lorikeets, yeah.
1: Yeah. They come in for my fruit trees. I've not seen them so much come for the Banksias.
4: No, I've had them on like on my sunflower seeds.
1: Yep.
4: And stuff like that. But I don't think they can, they don't have the beak to get into Banksias like
1: Yeah, maybe
4: that.
1: On gums.
3: Oh, okay.
1: No, yeah, not so right. much on the Banksias. But, you know, they're a bit of
3: what
1: a
3: about
1: pest,
3: a
1: aren't they?
3: Yeah, they can be. We've only got one, one's in our cave. There's one, we've called it, it was a Harry, now it's a Harriet because it's laid an egg.
1: Oh, it's a pet.
3: It's a pet, yeah. only in one of them only in the cage, so it's a female now, not for male. I'm just wondering.
1: Grow sunflowers.
3: Sunflowers?
1: Yes.
3: Oh, okay.
1: Well, they're quick and easy.
4: Yep.
1: Lots of different types. They look beautiful. And you can harvest the heads to give to your lorikeet.
3: Oh, okay.
1: Oh, that's and instead of buying little packets of seeds for $5, go to your feed store and get birdseed sunflowers.
3: Oh, birdseed sunflowers.
1: Cheap as chips.
3: Okay. So that would be all right for a lorikeet, the sunflower seed.
1: Yes.
3: It's okay.
1: Probably everything in moderation, though. A balanced diet is important.
3: Oh, okay then. All right. And also, Faye, I don't know who I'm talking to. I've got a Pacific Beauty and it's been in there for about 35 years. Do I need to cut it all back to get it going again?
1: Which one is the Pacific Beauty?
3: Beauty, yeah. It's the it's one with the white flowers.
1: A gum?
3: No, it's a...
1: Grevillea?
3: No, not a gum. A grevillea, yeah, similar. It's more of a native.
1: Are you able to send us a photo, Maria?
3: Yeah.
2: It's a leptospermum. Leptospermum.
3: Leptospermum, yes,
1: and
3: it is.
1: And it's 35 years old.
3: Yeah, and it's still...
2: It's either the native tea tree or the cottage garden annual.
1: All right. Okay. Whatever you do, don't prune it too hard. More than a third.
3: Okay, then. Right. Because it's beginning to flower now.
1: After flowering is when you prune.
3: Okay, then.
1: All right.
3: Right.
1: Thanks for your call, Maria.
3: Okay, thanks, Faye.
1: Bye.
3: Thank you very much. You're doing a great job. Bye.
1: Thanks.
2: Okay.
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2: Boy, do we get caught out, don't we? So, chatting off air. All right, now, Noel Gozo is in the studio with us. She's just released this fantastic new book, Rewilding Suburbia. It's a great size book. It's thick, but it's not overwhelming. It's a book that you could put under your arm and
1: easy to read.
2: Yeah, it's got so much information in it. We're giving two away this morning.
1: Very lucky listeners. Very
2: I'll
1: lucky.
2: Say.
1: This is amazing. And if you don't know of Mel, check out Instagram Rewilding Suburbia for some magnificent macro footage of the life in her garden. It's unbelievable.
2: And these two books are available. You need to collect them from the station, of course, so make sure if you want one that you can either collect it yourself sometime between 9 and, say, 2 o'clock Monday to Friday from reception at the radio station. So that is the prerequisite of ringing in for this book. We'll make it open to everybody. They're valued at about $40 each. I've done a little tally. We've given away $400 worth of prizes today. That's not too shabby.
1: Not too shabby at all.
2: Give Bev a call now, 94841927. We have two Rewilding Suburbia books and can 110% recommend that book.
1: Absolutely.
2: You're going to love it. Okay, we're in Thornley. Marie, good morning.
8: Good morning. How are you?
1: Yeah, good. Thanks, Marie. How can we help you today?
8: Okay. What do you call the white? Well, I don't know whether it's white oil, but the oil you put on citrus or sit on your citrus tree.
1: it could be white oil or eco oil.
8: Is that the same as neem oil?
1: No, it's different.
8: Okay. And in your lawn, we've noticed we're getting armyworm.
1: Yes.
8: So now would be the time to put neem oil around, wouldn't it?
1: It depends who you are, Marie. Armyworm can move through lawns pretty quickly. How big is the area that you've got?
8: Medium size.
1: Okay. To double check that that is what you have, get a bucket of soapy water and pour it on the ground. And then if the caterpillars come up, you know that that's what you've got for sure. Now, there is a wasp that particularly targets armyworm. So some of us will not spray insecticides on their lawn because it will kill everything else. But the wasps will target the caterpillars in the lawn. The other thing you can do is go out at night time and you'll see the moths flying around. So you can step on them or collect them or do whatever you want to do. I have done that before.
2: Eat them.
1: Well, they are food. The night flying moths are food for many predators. So, yeah.
8: Oh.
1: This is No Spray Spring, Maria. Marie. So
8: yeah.
1: We encourage you not to spray.
8: Okay. All right. Well, thank you very much.
1: You're welcome. Good luck.
2: Okay. Where are we? I know that the lines went crazy for Mel's book. Today's program has been sponsored by Scarlet Threads, your quality Australian designer dress shop in Armidale. Go and see Gillian. Now, we need to do a little bit of a wrap-up.
1: What a busy morning. Fantastic guests today. We've spoken to the owners of Silvernup, the Open Garden, which is next weekend on Saturday only. We've spoken to Craig Castry, who's coming across for the Kalamunda Garden Festival, which is on tomorrow. And we've got Mel Lagozio from Rewilding Suburbia, who will also be up at Kalamunda Garden Festival tomorrow, selling her book and saying hi to people.
2: Yeah,
1: inspiring people with her story, which has just been a beautiful journey to watch from the beginning, Mel. Oh,
4: thank you for being a part of it. I feel like you've been there from pretty much the start.
1: Well, it's funny, at your launch the other night, seeing a lot of people who I didn't actually know, but from Instagram it's like there's Splendor in the Garden and then there's Inkaberry app and like I knew who they were, even though I hadn't met them all. So I think tomorrow when we're up at Kalamunda, I would love to meet more people who might be on Instagram, particularly if there's someone else who we're following.
4: Yep.
1: It's a wonderful community.
4: It's a beautiful community.
1: It was inspiring to see all those people together for you.
4: It was.
1: Well done.
2: All right. So we're still waiting for the winners of the books. Bev's doing her best out there. I can see that she's been inundated on the phone lines. Thank you so much, Mel, for this morning. We appreciate having you in the studio. Love to have you back.
4: Thanks for having me.
2: And certainly thanking Bev. We've worked her hard this morning, and John Glidden and our Faya Caro. Now, our winners are, I think that's two winners there, Anita and Kay are our winners for the Rewilding Suburbia books. looks good on you girls. Well done. And my gardenism for the morning is, the storm may damage your leaves, but as long as your roots are strong, you can grow again. Stay tuned for the Classic 70s with Jim Crinan. Happy gardening, guys.
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0: 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You're with Jim Cronin, right until midday. 2 hours of great music. And joining me this morning, Joshua. Good morning, Josh. Now, say Josh. He's only in trouble when he's Joshua. So if you'd like to give him a call and join the program on 9484 1927, you've got a plethora of music to choose from. Top of the hour, we had Hotel California, 1977, The Eagles, and it was from their album as well. And here we go. It was performed at least 3,327, maybe 28 times now, by 347 artists. And that was of June 2, 2026, including 1,253 times by The Eagles. So well-played track, and just prior to that, after that, Taking It to the Streets, Doobies were Michael McDonald, lead vocal, and an anthem for the band. Now, apparently, McDonald's sister helped write some of the lyrics, and it was drawn from inspiration from Marvin Gaye. Shall we do the weather? How's the weather been, folks? Quite warm this morning, wasn't it? It's 17 degrees right now in Perth, 16 Mandurah, 16 Rottnest, and we're trundling towards 20 degrees, showers increasing. Hopefully so. Just a slight smidgen of drizzle here in Bentley. And then tomorrow, on Father's Day, Dad's Day, a minimum of 9:20, possible shower, not too much coming in, around 1 millimetre. And then we have a glorious week lined up, just one day after the other. 8:23 on the working week starting, and school day as well. So if you want to do some washing, you might want to leave it until next week. 10:22 on Tuesday. And how's this Friday? 12:25. Great weather right here in Perth, the west coast of Western Australia. 10 past 10.
1: Do you, or does someone you know, suffer from migraines? 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They are currently looking for individuals aged 18 and above who have a confirmed diagnosis of migraine to take part in the study. If you would like more information, please email calmstudy@curtin.edu.au.

0: 1979, Supertramp, Goodbye Stranger, a bit of beat there on a Saturday morning, and that came from Breakfast in America, anthem it was. And are you having some brekkie this morning? What's on the menu? Always like to know. Do you have a Saturday morning special? Well, I did this morning, some baked beans on toast with an egg and a coffee, something different to my normal cereal sort of arrangement. And just getting back to Supertramp right there, and it was an optimistic view from a drifter, and I will survive as well. We will, right until midday. And want to give Josh a call, 9484 1927, and put your name to one of these great tracks. But either way, I Will Survive, 1979, from Gloria Gaynor, and recorded the song whilst wearing a back brace after falling off a stage in a previous performance. So in a bit of pain, but you can't tell, can you? And that also gives me some memories of Priscilla, Queen of the Desert as well. Great music. And what's the time at the moment? It is 19 minutes, say 20 minutes past 10.
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54 years later, from 1972, Steely Dan reeling in the years. It is 54 years ago, a long time ago, Josh, and still rocking and rolling right there. Great to play that song. Donald Fagen, Walter Becker, and Fagen said it was a dumb song, but effective, and Becker said, no fun at all. But it is right here on Curtain Radio. And great song prior to that as well, Rocket Man, 1972. Elton John, Bernie Taupin song, and was considered to be Elton's signature song. And it was about a Mars-bound rocket and was played at the launch of Space Shuttle Discovery. Now, if you've got a birthday today, I've got a special treat for you. And Joss is getting all the post packs ready right now. And what John Glidden has served up this morning for all you folk that are celebrating a birthday is a cheese with truffle, topped bacon and shallot scone. We'll say it that way. It's delicious. So we'll carefully put those in a post pack. That's tongue-in-cheek too, by the way, folks. And happy birthday to all these Curtain members as well. Here we go. We've got a big list this morning from Cardinia. Barbara Taff from Armidale. Shirley Whistler, Borragoon, Robbie Hall. Cam Crothers from Safety Bay. Rod Handy from Mirrabooka. Kathy Wilson, Crawley. Cheryl Gricky from Eden Hill. From Naranda, we have Glynis Handley from Guildford. Gemma Wade, and finally, Joanne McCarthy from Cardinia. A very, very happy birthday, and we'll all sing it silently. We've been doing it in the background, and Joss has got a great voice, by the way. I can hear it right from here through the square window this morning. Sounds like play school, doesn't it? And also, thank you to Fabian from Armidale for calling in. Great playlist, and enjoying parada and coffee before karate classes. Be careful there, Fabian. This is for you.

0: Get Your Love Right on a Saturday morning, John English from 1979. Look at yourself in the mirror in the morning. Don't know about that. And just prior to that, Night Fever, 1978 from the Bee Gees. Some great Australian talent right there. Now, Michelle from Baldive has called in as well and announced a very special birthday coming up and a song for George Minnelli straight after the little break. And next week, this same time, the classic 60s will be on with George Minnelli. Always a great hoot and some great music. Always on Curtin Radio, 100.1 FM. It's 21 minutes to 11.
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1970, Shocking Blue Venus, bringing back great memories there, Dutch group. And, apparently they couldn't speak English, and it was sung phonetically. And I can hear the Dutch accent there, having Dutch descent as well, so picked it up right there. That was Sir George Minnelli celebrating a very special day today. Now, the Rolling Stone markets are on again, and make a day of it in the hills. Rolling Stone markets are on Sunday the 20th of September at Cross Park, with up to 100 stalls, live music, 20 food trucks, wow, farm animals, scribbly face painting, I could do with that, and a bouncy castle, make sure it's secured down, and lots more. Springtime fun from 10 till 3 as a community service announcement. We've only just begun.

0: Carly Simon from 1978. No one does it better as we do right here on Curtin Radio. The classic 70s right until midday today. And that song was actually from James Bond, Spy Who Loved Me. Starred, remember that? Roger Moore and Barbara Bach. And I was just doing some background stats on it. It cost $13.5 million to make and earned them a very handy $185 million. And some 007 movies are still coming out. And just prior to that, we've only just begun 1970. The Carpenters was an immediate success and a number one hit. And you'll hear all the hits on the classic 70s. It's 9 minutes to 11.
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5: Can't

Boney M, 1977. There's going to be a lot of Daddy Cools tomorrow on Father's Day. Hopefully a bit warm as well. And we'll have the weather forecast for Sunday tomorrow coming up in just a minute. And just prior to that, You'll Never Find Another Love Like Mine. Lou Rolls from 1977. Smooth Soul was a gold record. Over a million copies sold. You'll only hear the best on Curtin Radio. And if you'd like to join Josh, who's at the phones right now, 94841927, for the second hour of the classic 70s, and we're going to roll out some beauties. Let's do a quick weather check in Perth right now. We'll round it off to 18 degrees. Hasn't moved much, has it? 15 over at down at Mandurah, and Rottnest 16 degrees. The humidity levels are floating around, say, 60%. There's a north-northeasterly coming in at about 26 kilometres an hour, and pretty gusty over Rottnest, 46 kilometres an hour. And we're heading towards another 2 degrees to go, a maximum of 20 today. Showers increasing this afternoon, forecasting around 1:15 this afternoon. That's how accurate there is. And even a chance of a thunderstorm along the coast early evening. And then tomorrow, Father's Day, the 6th of September, a minimum of 9, maximum of 20, possible shower up to 1 millimetre. And then the working week or school week starts on Monday, mostly sunny, 8 and 23, great weather, 10 and 22 on Tuesday. And then there's a bit of a rubber stamp going on here, right until Friday, where it bumps up a little bit, and a possible shower, 12 and 25, and possible 1 millimetre of rain. That's Friday this week coming. 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It's 2 minutes past 11.

0: Better Come and Get It from Badfinger 1970. It was actually a Paul McCartney song and also produced at the Abbey Road Studios. Powerful at the time, and it was described as a fine teen track. Now, if you were a teen in 1970, yep, that's where we are right now, folks. That's the demographic that are listening. Jeff from Melville called in as well. Absolutely loving the music for today. We've got some great songs still to come, and also email received from Elba in Noranda. Thanks for showering us with 70s vibe to brighten up the grey day. It is pretty grey out there, isn't it? Maybe to liven up your day a bit as well. Did you hear about the person who drank invisible ink? Did you hear about that one, Josh? Well, he's at the hospital waiting to be seen.
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Crunchy Granola Sweet 1971, Neil Diamond. It came from the Hot August Night album, and Neil was getting into the California macrobiotic granola. From there, granola sweet, health food lifestyle, and it certainly improved his lifestyle. And prior to that, Driver's Seat, 1979, from Sniffin' the Tears. I was watching a program last night of One Hit Wonders, and Sniffin' the Tears featured right there. And pretty much after that song, it was all over Red Rover. Time to have a cup of tea and lie down. Michael Murphy.

0: Rod Stewart from 1979. I don't want to talk about it. It was actually B-side to the A-side, obviously, which was the first Cutters to Deepest. So if you've got one of those, you've got a double-sided number one hit. And that song, or that bit of a clip by Rod, has been viewed 1 billion times on YouTube. Wow. And just prior to that, Wildfire, 1975, Michael Murphy. It was about Escape Pony, Wildfire, in a winter storm. It's one of those memorable songs from the 70s. It's 23 minutes past 11.
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Until You Come Back to Me, 1974. Aretha Franklin, that was actually co-written by Stevie Wonder and recorded by Wonder. You can certainly hear the Wonder sound in that song. So smooth and also part of the classic 70s. Now, the Claremont Concert Band presents Smorgasband, a music feast of big band classics and movie favourites. Friday to the 18th of September from 6:30 p.m. at John Leckie Pavilion, and that's in Nedlands. Something tasty for every musical appetite. Okay, I can see what they're doing there. They're serving it up. And tickets through Try Booking. So that's the Claremont Concert Band, and that's on Friday the 18th of September. Now, I've got a bit of a double header coming up right now. Now, Tanya from Dianella called in and put a name against a instrumental, which will come up, and then we have a producer's pick as well. For you, Josh, have a listen.

0: YMCA. Right till the end there, producer's pick. What a banger there. Josh, it's a ripper. And that was from 1978 from the Village People as well. Now, how many people were doing the YMCA? I was trying to, but I've been unco, so I don't know what it actually read. But either way, let's do a quick weather check in Perth. It's 18 degrees, Mandurah 15, Rottnest 17, heading towards 20 degrees, and maybe a shower or two coming our way. And John Glidden actually baked some cakes, and this morning was a beautiful scone, actually. But I've got a question for you. How do cats like to bake cakes? From scratch.
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The year was 1976. The band was Andrea True Connection, more. Now, apparently, Andrea True transitioned from an adult movies into mainstream music career. And it was a number one hit in Canada and the US and just prior to that. I love that song too, Baby Hold On. 1977, Eddie Money, catchy song, gets stuck in your head, doesn't it? And one of Money's most famous songs. And thanks to Tony and Denise for calling in, enjoying the music. So we might have a little song for you right now.

0: 1972, Billy Paul, Me and Mrs. Jones, recorded and relaxed in 1972, and won Billy Paul a Best Male R&B Performance at the 15th Grammy Awards. Brendan T. Moreland's in the studio, and he'll be with you with Bourne and Boost until 6 p.m. this afternoon. It is 9 minutes to 12.
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How's that from 1976? And it's Goodbye. And that was from Sherbet, not Goodbye from Sherbet, but Goodbye from Jim Crylin from the classic 70s. It's been an absolute hoot presenting the program. And thank you to Josh for coming in today. And also Jan from Woodvale. 70s are her absolute favourite. So are mine. So I'll be back in 2 weeks' time with the classic 70s. George Minaldi will be with you next week, classic 60s. If you're on your bike, ride safe. And it's Goodbye from Jim Crylin.

0: sing my song.
1: Good afternoon and welcome to Born in Boots. Hi, I'm Brendan T. Moyle, and I'll be with you right up until 6 o'clock tonight playing nothing but the very best in the country music, of course. And Kerry is here to look after you on 94841927. That's 94841927. Jot the number down. We've got our Born in Boots prize pack. Everything's back to normal today. Had a very, very busy day last Saturday, of course, with the passing of Dolly Parton and the special we did. And also our special guest in the studio, the lovely Andrea, who came in and played her list of music that she came from Radiothon and did a fantastic job. So thank you to Andrea, but thank you to everyone that rang in and did compliment the program, and especially the Dolly Parton special. So thank you for that. We appreciate it very, very much. And thank you to Jim. And also to Josh for filling in for Jewel this morning. Did a great job. 20 degrees, showers increasing for the rest of today, Saturday. It's the 5th of September 2026, as we wind down to the end of the year. Hard to believe, isn't it? And then tomorrow, Sunday, 6th of September, possible shower, and 20 degrees, very important in the Sunday weather forecast. Medium chance of showers, most likely in the early morning. And then on Monday, 23, mostly sunny, 22 and cloudy on Tuesday, Wednesday cloudy and 23, up to 24 on Thursday, but 25 with possible shower on Friday. Big day for the Fremantle Football Club and, of course, the Geelong Football Club as well. Next Friday night should be a great game. Okay, well, let's get underway with our kind of country, your kind of music. Let's go, country.

0: Mark Chester, born in Beaumont in Texas this weekend, tomorrow is his birthday. Country music singer, scored a number of hit records on the country music charts, mainly in the 90s, but that was one of them, As the Honky Tonk Turns. Mark Chestnut, born in 1963, on the very same day as Mel McDaniel was celebrating his birthday. He was born, though, in 1942. Sadly, he has left us, though, back in 2011. He was born in Oklahoma. Mel McDaniel, one of the very, very best in country music. We heard him singing Rockabilly Boy, and we'll find another couple of tracks from each of those as we work our way through the afternoon today on Born in Boots, the best in country. Stop the world and let me off. Dwight Yoakam started us all off. I forgot to mention the temperature currently. It's 18.7 degrees, 16 in Mandurah and 16 in Rottnest.
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My daddy, he was a railroad man. That's Boxcar Willie. There's another couple of artists that celebrated, or would be if they were still here, would have been celebrating their birthdays this week. Boxcar Willie, born in Texas, Sterrett, Texas, in 1931, on the same day. A couple of years later, Conway Twitty was born in 1933 in Friars Point in Mississippi, two of the legends of country music, and we will team them up throughout the day today and play a couple more of their tracks, so stay tuned for that. And of course, that last song, Daddy Was a Railroad Man. Tomorrow is Father's Day, and we always remember Father's Day on Born in Boots, so throughout the day today we'll play some dad songs for you, songs like that one, songs with dad or daddy in the title. And when you hear them, that'll be your cue to call Kerry on 94841927, 94841927. And we've got a prize for you today, because it is Father's Day. We've got a package. We've got the, and pretty much an Irish and Australian package, I guess you would call it. Mick Flavin, The Lights Off of Home. Terrific album, 16 great songs on there. We've featured that before on Born in Boots. It's a great album by Mick Flavin, one of Ireland's best, and certainly one of their very, very best is Mary Duff. We've got Mary Duff, So I'm Just a Country Girl, 14 classic country songs sung by the beautiful Mary Duff. So we've got Mick Flavin and Mary Duff. Plus, if you've still got a DVD player, we'll throw in the Selection Stars and Friends live on stage. People like Reg Poole, Evelyn Berry, Lindsay Butler, John Minson, Brian Letton, all on here and all doing a concert. Brings back lots of great memories of yesteryear, and especially of places like the Outback Show down there in Serpentine and Forestdale. But this was done at the Kempsey RSL Club on May the 16th, 1990s. So it's a terrific collection of some great Aussie old-time country music. So that DVD is yours. And we'll throw in, because it's Father's Day, a bonus album of the best of the West, all those great songs from right here in WA. And we'll put in some stickers and also a fridge magnet as well. So you get the whole lot. Big, oh, plus the, nearly forgot, can't do that. Also, the Wag Away Stays prize. So if you've got a precious dog, a pooch, then if you win today our Born in Boots prize package, you get 2 days of boarding or 2 days of doggy daycare, thanks to Wag Away Stays. They're down there at 6 Crufts Way in Canning Vale. Ashley and Lauren will look after your dog like it was their own. And also, if we can find one, we'll throw one of those beautiful calendars in from Curtain Radio as well, celebrating the 50th anniversary this year. And Brent of Morley, thank you, Brent. Nice of you to phone in, mate. We do appreciate it when people appreciate what we've done and appreciate winning prizes. So, Brent, he's loving his Born in Boots prize package that he received last week. And I believe he received a bit of a bonus as well. So, well done, Brent. Hope you enjoy all of that, mate. And you take care, and thanks for being part of Born in Boots on a Saturday afternoon. Randy Travis released his 6th studio album called Heroes and Friends. This is one of my favourite albums in my vast collection. It went on to become his 5th consecutive country number one album. And except for the title track, every song on this album is a duet with another artist, including people like Loretta Lynn, George Jones, even Clint Eastwood's on there, Willie Nelson, and Merle Haggard and Dolly Parton.

0: Dolly and Randy there from the album Heroes and Friends, and Do I Ever Cross Your Mind? And before that, another track from the same album, All Night Long, with Merle Haggard and Randy Travis. This is Curtin FM 100.1, Born in Boots, with Brendan T and Kerry on 94841927. Listen out for when we play any songs today with a with Dad or Daddy in the title. You'll know them. We'll play them back to back to give you a chance to get into the draw for our Born in Boots prize package.
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number of people have recorded that song, of course, The Ballad of Lucy Jordan, but I love that version by our very own Nikki Gillis, Lucy's daughter. Before that, we heard Gene Stafford with That Says It All, Lee Kernaghan, When the Snow Falls on the Alice, and The Road to Thuraminga, Cole Buchanan, from his songwriter sessions, and he was joined on that particular track by Dobe Newton. Listen out for those train whistles. We're going to see how it goes, because Joe and I talk about this all the time, and I say, surely the song's about Dad. It's Father's Day tomorrow, so happy Father's Day to there's one of the CDs just gone down on the floor, but to all the dads tomorrow, big happy Father's Day to you all, and I'm sure your family will spoil you, but we've got we're going to play some Remember the Dads today, so any

0: yourself into the draw for our Born in Boots prize package. Mick Flavin, the Lights of Home. What a great artist he is, and a wonderful singer from Ireland. Also from Ireland, we've got Mary Duff, the beautiful Mary Duff, and her country album. We've also got, we'll throw in the bonus album, Best of the West, 18 great tracks from right here in WA. We've got Selection Stars and Friends live on stage from back in the 90s. This will bring back lots of memories, especially if you went to Tamworth. Reggie Poole and Lindsay Butler, John Minson, Brian Letton, Glenn Jones, Evelyn Berry, they're all on this particular DVD, if you've still got a DVD player. Plus, you'll get the 2 days of doggy daycare and 2 days or 2 days of doggy boarding at Wagaway Stays. Fabulous place to put your precious pet if you're going away somewhere or you're just going out on an appointment. Ashley and Lauren will look after your dog for you. They're at 6 Crufts Way in Canning Vale. All their details on the front of our webpage, www.borninboots.com.au. We'll find a curtain radio calendar for you as well, and some Born in Boots stickers, and a Born in Boots fridge magnet with somebody's ugly dial on the front, but that's okay. And so all that just for phoning Kerry on 94841927 when you hear a couple of dad songs.
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Reba McEntire singing about her daddy, and later today in our Reba Double we'll have the two brand new songs. One only released this week, or late last week actually. I was going to play it last week, didn't get a chance with our Dolly special, but it's called The Tourist. I'll play that for you today along with one of her recent releases that she did a couple of weeks ago. She's releasing songs every week almost, Reba McEntire, the very, very best. And Daddy Wore a Mullet by our own Sensitive New Age Cal Persons, great song too. And thank you, Gwen, for your kind wishes, appreciate it, and you certainly are in the draw for the Born in Boots prize package today, as are you, Elizabeth, and you, Dave, also Wayne, and also Diane. So well done to all of you. You are in the draw for the Born in Boots prize package. So listen out for any songs with Dad or Daddy in the title today, or Father, whatever, and then give Kerry a call on 94841927. 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Happy Father's Day tomorrow, Bob. This one's for Bob and Gail. 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

breaking all sorts of records on the charts, on this, what do you call them, the download charts and everything else, is that one. Ellie Langley with Choosing Texas. I can see why, it's a great song. Dale Watson before that with Loose Nut Behind the Wheel, with a big hello to Bob and Gail. Jan, yes, you are also, I forgot to mention you, sorry, you are also in the competition for the Born in Boots prize package. So listen out for any songs with the word dad or daddy in the title, and you will go into the draw for our wonderful Born in Boots prize package today. Thank you, Brendan from Port Kennedy. I know every day, every Saturday, isn't it, is Father's Day, because Born in Boots is on from midday right through until 6 o'clock right here on Curtin FM 100.1. And Pearl, thank you from Rivervale. Unfortunately, I can't play any requests for Father's Day songs, but we will certainly play them. And if you want us to mention anyone, for that matter, if you want us to mention your dad or your loved one, that Father's Day tomorrow, when we do play these Father's Day songs, they're actually dad songs. They're all got dads or daddy in the title. And that's your cue to call Kerry on 94841927 to get into the draw for the Born in Boots prize package. But if you'd like us to send a cheerio to your dad to remember him, or to remember him tomorrow, of course, if he's still with us, then certainly ring Kerry on 94841927 and we will be happy to do that for you. Amen.

0: Wow, haven't played that one for years. I remember when it first came out, though. It was from the album Fly, which was released on this day in 1999. It was debuted at number one on the album charts for the Dixie Chicks, selling over 10 million copies and making the Dixie Chicks the only country band and the only female band of any genre to hold the distinction of having two back-to-back RIAA certified diamond albums. Amazing fight by the Dixie Chicks. And a lot of it was to do with that song. Probably wouldn't even be able to get much airplay these days in this world we live in now, this PC world we live in. But that one was a great film clip as well. And it was everyone was watching, everyone was talking about it, and everyone was playing it back in the day. Goodbye, Earl. And before that, the 31st number one country hit for Alabama, I'm in a Hurry, and I Don't Know Why.
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couple of great songs there from Crystal Gale from 1977, We Believe in Magic. That was the title track to the album that the song came from, Green Door, that we just played as well. So it was a terrific album, and it was, as I said, back in 1977, and it also included a song that would go on to become Crystal Gale's first and biggest crossover pop hit, reaching number two on the Hot 100 charts for 3 weeks. It also won Crystal Gale a Grammy Award for the Best Female Country Vocal Performance. And in 1999, the song was recognised as one of the 10 most performed songs of the 20th century. And, of course, we all know it by Crystal Gale. It was number one on this day, 1977, on the country charts.

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one and only Man in Black, Johnny Cash, and Wanted Man. And we also heard him singing Hey Hey, Hey Hey Train. This is Curtin FM 100.1. This is Born in Boots with Brendan T. And Kerry's here looking after you on 9484 1927, 9484 1927. Jot the number down. You'll need to get into the draw for our Born in Boots prize package today, which will be coming up shortly when we play a couple of songs with the word dad in the title. So when you hear them, dad or daddy, then give Kerry a call, 9484 1927. We've got a great selection of prizes. In fact, you get the lot because it's Father's Day tomorrow. We're feeling pretty generous. We got Irish sensation Mick Flavin with The Lights of Home, and there's 16 great songs on that. We've featured that album before on Born in Boots, great album. Plus Mary Duff's Just a Country Girl, we've got that one as well. Plus The Best of the West, we'll throw in one of those as a bonus CD. The Best of the West is from right here in WA. We've got also a selection of Stars and Friends Live on Stage. And this was done back in the 90s at the Kempsey RSL, featuring people like Reggie Paul, Glenn Jones, Barry Thornton, Evelyn Berry, Brian Letton, Lindsay Butler. They're all on there. That'll bring back lots of great memories for you. And also the Wagaway Stays prize, 2 days of doggy daycare and 2 days of, or 2 days of doggy boarding at our wonderful sponsor's property at Wagaway Stays down there at 6 Crufts Way in Canning Vale. All the details and direct links to their website are on our webpage, www.borninboots.com.au. Just click on that and it'll tell you all about what they do and what they get up to down there at Wagaway Stays. A great place for your dog. We'll throw in some stickers, also a fridge magnet, and also a calendar, one of those lovely calendars. So all that just for phoning Kerry on 9484 1927 when you hear some songs about dad, because tomorrow we're remembering Father's Day. Now, do you love a bargain? Yes, we do. Pop into St. Margaret's Op Shop, 58 Terrell Street in Nedlands, for clothing, shoes, bags, books and bric-a-brac. And on Sunday the 12th of September, there's a sausage sizzle and a cup of tea too. Shopping never tasted so good. Now, there's been a crash on Mitchell Freeway northbound at Erindale Road in Guelph. Left lane is closed by instant response. Ambulance are on site, so please be careful. Motorists are outside the vehicle. Traffic is heavy on approach, as you can imagine. So crash on Mitchell Freeway northbound at Erindale Road in Guelph. So please avoid it if you can.

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0: a big happy Father's Day to all the dads tomorrow. Father's Day tomorrow, Carmel. And Andrew, well done. You're in the draw. Lucille, thank you, Lucille. I'm glad you're enjoying the music and the show. Thank you for being part of Morning Boots on a Saturday afternoon. Ellen, thank you as well. And you're in the draw, as are you, Cheryl. So well done to all of you who got through when we played those couple of tracks there. Weather Dad by the Sunny Cowgirls. That's their latest single. And Marilyn Steele with Hey Dad. Lovely song there from Marilyn Steele. This is Curtin FM, Morning Boots with Brendan T. Let's bring you up to date with the weather. Showers increasing today, they say. 20 degrees. It's currently at 18. It's been there all day, or since we've been here anyway. And same over in Mandurah, 15.2, and Rottnest, 17.5. And tomorrow, Sunday, 6th of September, possible shower in the morning. Medium chance, they say. 40% chance. 20 degrees tomorrow. Then Monday, 23 and mostly sunny. 22 and partly cloudy. 23 and partly cloudy on Wednesday. Thursday, partly cloudy, 24 degrees. And Friday, possible shower, 25 degrees.
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We heard from the Highway 101 band with Honky Tonk Heart, and that was Dottie West. She was certainly one of the very, very best in country music. In fact, along with Patsy Cline and Loretta Lynn, she is considered one of the genre's most influential and groundbreaking female artists, Dottie West. Sadly, we lost her this week in 1991. Country music singer, songwriter. She died in hospital on the operating table. She was only 58 years of age. She'd been involved in a car crash a few days earlier when she was on her way to perform at the Grand Ole Opry. But sadly, in that accident, the results of that accident, she passed away. Her career started in the early 60s with a top 10 hit, Here Comes My Baby Back Again, which actually won her a Grammy Award for the Best Female Country Vocal Performance in 1965. The one, the only, the lady.

Heard from the late and great Dottie West with Here Comes My Baby, and that was Willie Nelson and Leon Russell, Sioux City Sue. This is Curtin FM 100.1, Born in Boots, with Brendan T and Kerry on 94841927. Make a day of it in the hills. 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

friend, you're listening to an old violin my dad used to play. And when I hear it once again, it takes me back to my boyhood days. So I'd like you to hear the sounds of his music. Yes, the music my dad used to play.

0: My dad played for me, and my dad was a road train man, Slim Dusty, our back-to-back Slim, right here on Curtin FM 100.1, Born in Boots with Brendan T and Kerry. And well done, Tom and Ray, you were on the ball. You got through to Kerry, and they were dad songs, so we will put you into the draw for our fabulous Born in Boots prize package today. But coming up next, or in a song or two's time, we will be playing and giving you the opportunity to win a double movie pass to the Lunar Cinemas. But for this, you must be a member of Curtin FM 100.1, and you must not have won anything in the last 30 days, so on any program on Curtin Radio. So just bear that in mind when you ring, because it's a pretty easy one. I'm going to play a song from an Elvis Presley movie and ask you to tell to ring Kerry on 94841927 and tell her what movie was the song I'm playing from. That's coming up shortly on Born in Boots.
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1: Okay, who would like to win a double movie pass? Pop along and see any movie you wish at the Lunar Cinemas. It's pretty simple. What we do around about this time, we play a song from an Elvis Presley movie and ask you to identify the song that the movie came from. And this time is very, very easy because it's from one of his most popular movies of all time. It was back in 1960. So I'll give you that clue to start off with, but all you have to do is ring Kerry on 94841927. That's 94841927. You must be a member of Curtain FM and not have won anything on any program for the last 30 days, and you're eligible to win a double movie pass to the Lunar Cinemas. Just tell me, or tell Kerry, what movie, what Elvis movie did this song come from?

pocket full of rainbows. We have a winner, and that's Danny. Danny, you are the winner today of our Elvis Presley quiz. We ask you to name the movie that that particular song came from, an Elvis Presley movie. It was from 1960. It was his fifth movie, I think it was, but it was his first after his discharge from the U.S. Army. And, of course, it starred the lovely Juliet Prowse. And what was it? This one. You all know it. You've all seen it. Hup, two, three, four.

0: think they're two of the best songs in all of his movies, G.I. Blues and Frankfurt Special, taken from the movie G.I. Blues. And, of course, Pocket Full of Rainbows was from that movie, and Danny of Subiaco correctly identified that. So you're off to the movies, Danny, with whomever you wish to take. Go along to the Lunar Cinemas and see any movie you wish. This is Curtin FM 100.1, Born in Boots, with Brendan T and Kerry on 94841927.
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0: You know, George, it's been a tough old game to win.
1: Well, that's right, Hank, but I'd do it all over again. Hey, Hank.
0: Yeah.
1: Now you've had your share of troubles and woes.
0: Well, like you, George.

Thompson, Henry William Thompson. He was born this week in Waco in Texas back in 1925. One of the most successful country music artists of the 50s and 60s and 70s. He became known as Hank Thompson, of course, and his career spanned some seven decades, which saw him sell around about 60 million records worldwide. He passed away in 2007, aged 82. Both those songs were taken from a fabulous album, Hank Thompson and Friends, and we heard him sing Green Light with Marty Stewart and Hey George, Hey Hank with George Jones. Now, a further update on the crash that we told you about earlier today in Guelup. Caronup Road eastbound before Mitchell Freeway and Guelup. The right lane is now blocked and towing service are on site. Traffic is very, very heavy on approach, so please proceed with caution and avoid the area if you can, or just sit tight. Have your radio tuned into Curtin FM 100.1, Born in Boots with Brendan T and Joe. So that crash on Caronup Road eastbound before Mitchell Freeway and Guelup is still ongoing, so please avoid it if you can. Now, we've talked about, we always talk about births, deaths and marriages basically on this program with country music artists, and two of the legends of country music were born on the same day. We played them earlier on and we said we would play them throughout the day today. The one, the only, Conway Twitty and Boxcar Willie.

0: Good on you there, Boxcar Willie, the late and great Boxcar Willie, with Deep in the Heart of Texas, My Heart's in Texas, and also Conway Twitty, I'd Love to Lay You Down. Both would have been celebrating birthdays this week, but sadly neither of them any longer with us, but their music certainly is, and we play it today and all days on Born in Boots, the best in country, because they are two of the very best. And we've got our country gospel coming up next.
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0: Bill Reeves rounding out our country gospel selection today, working like the devil for the Lord. Holly Dunn, the late Holly Dunn, before that with a great song called There's a Call Comes Ringing. George Hamilton with Travelling Towards Heaven, Just One Day at a Time. And Daly and Vincent with Welcome Home. That's our country gospel selection. We'll do it again next Saturday right here on Born in Boots. But next up, we will go around the clubs and find out what's happening in your favourite country music club.
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0: That was Joel Smoker there from his album Outback, and we heard him rolling along. This is Curtin FM. This is Born in Boots with Brendan T. Janice about to join us. Kerry's here at the moment, so we're about to go around the clubs and find out what's happening in your favourite country music club, starting off with the Brumby Country Music Club, and Robert has joined us to tell us all about what's happening out there at the Naranda Morley Recreation Centre and Banara Road at the rear of the Naranda Shopping Centre tomorrow afternoon. G'day, Robert. Welcome to Born in Boots.
1: Yeah, good afternoon, Brendan. Thank you again for a fantastic afternoon of wonderful entertainment.
0: Thank you, my friend. Thank you.
1: Keep getting better every week.
0: So you reckon after about 30 or 40, 30 years, I should have it pretty right?
1: Nearly.
0: Okay. We'll get there.
1: Last Sunday, we were privileged to have the Flames entertain us. It was a great afternoon with a large turnout. This week, we have the wonderful and popular band Midway. Should be another wonderful afternoon. As you said before, this week we meet at the Morley Naranda Recreation Club every Sunday afternoon from 3 p.m. to 6 p.m. We have a large dance floor available for those wishing to dance. Drinks are available from the bar at club prices, and you can bring along your favourite snacks to keep your energy up. We have a money board, a variety of raffles along with the door prizes and members' prizes if they are in attendance. And remember, tomorrow is Father's Day, so it will be extra special. Birthdays for this week and the next due to our club on the 13th of December as follows. Jackie Stewart on the 7th, Pat McDonald on the 8th, Liz Tech on the 11th, Alan Frisimer on the 14th, Donna Hare on the 15th, Ray Holmes on the 16th, and Eve Ackman on the 18th. We had a great turnout at the members' meeting last Sunday, and it was awesome to see many familiar faces. A reminder that we have an outing to Araluen coming up on September the 23rd for members. So far, over 50 members have booked to join the outing. Morning tea and lunch will be provided. Tickets are $45 and can be purchased from the Social Secretary, Susan Denton. This is the last week for bookings, so please place your order in tomorrow. A reminder that there will be no band and music on the 13th of September. It is a non-club day due to the Morley Naranda Recreation Club holding an event of their own. The next Brumby Club day will be on the 20th of September with the band FBI. For more information, you can contact me, Robert, on 0413 566 198. Thanks, Brendan. Have a fantastic week.
0: You too, my friend. All the best. And thank you. And we'll talk to you next Saturday right here on Born in Boots. Good on you, Robert. Take care. You. See you, mate. Bye. Robert there from the Brumby Country Music Club. Steve has joined us now from the Stirling Country Music Club. They meet at the Belmont RSL, Leek Street, Ascot, every second Friday evening. G'day, Steve. Welcome to Born in Boots.
2: Good afternoon, Brendan and listeners. Yeah, last night we had another fantastic time with our band Let's Dance. Will and the guys did themselves proud, keeping everyone well entertained with lots of great music. The dance was full the whole night. We would also like to wish all the dads a wonderful Father's Day for tomorrow. We have four birthdays: Tom Chamber today, Michael McCaffelinus, Marilyn D. Cruz, both today on the 7th, and James Bell on the 10th. 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Everyone is always welcome. We always like to see new faces as well as our regular ones, and always give a warm greeting welcoming everyone. 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We meet every Friday fortnight at the Belmont RSL, 22 Lake Street, Ascot. If anyone would like any more information about our club, you can call me, Stephen Holloway, on 04995 45286, or go to the Born in Boots website, www.borninboots.com.au, or follow us on Facebook. Thanks, Brendan.
0: Good on you, Steve. Thanks, mate. Talk to you next week. Take care.
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0: That's Glenn Levi from his album All Good Things Must Have an End and Come Back Baby. We will be back with more in just a moment.
1: Do you, or does someone you know, suffer from migraines? Researchers at Curtin University are investigating a new intervention that may provide pain relief in individuals with migraines. They are currently looking for individuals aged 18 and above who have a confirmed diagnosis of migraine to take part in the study. If you would like more information, please email calmstudy@curtin.edu.au.

0: carrying on with our look around the clubs to see what's happening in your favourite country music club. Christine has joined us from the Rocky Country Music Club. They meet down there at the Safety Bay Bowling Club every second Saturday evening. Hello, Christine. Welcome to Born in Boots.
1: Good afternoon, Brendan, and to all your listeners. Yes, we had a great night with FBI last week. Very good crowd, and everyone loved the music. Our next club night is next week on Saturday the 12th of September with the very popular band Flames. And we'd love to see everybody down there join us. Entry time for the club is 6:45 p.m. That's to allow us to set up after the bowlers have left the club. And now that pennant season's starting, it's a bit harder to get them out of the room to set up. Anyway, as I said, 6:45 p.m. is entry time. We don't have meals, but you are welcome to bring a plate of food along. But all your drinks, tea and coffee and alcohol must be bought from the bar. And they're all at club prices, which is a lot cheaper than other venues. Entry price for members is $8 and $12 for visitors. And if anybody would like any information or bookings, you can call me evenings during the week on 9582 0802, or you can find us on the Born in Boots website under the club links, and that will give you all the information on there. And that's it for me, and have a great day tomorrow, Brenda, for Father's Day.
0: Thank you, Christine. We will try and do just that. Good on you.
1: Okay, then we'll talk to you next week. Thank you.
0: Thank you. Take care. Christine there from the Rocky Country Music Club. Frank has joined us now from the Fremantle Workers Club. They meet down there in Ellen Street in Fremantle every Sunday afternoon. G'day, Frank. Welcome to Born in Boots.
2: G'day, Brendan. How are you today? And I hope Denise is going to give you a lovely bacon and egg breakfast.
0: Whoops. What's happened, Frank? I'm not sure we lost Frank there. We've gone to some strange noise. But we'll get him back, no doubt. Bobby Mormel, Mads Fremantle supporter, or his wife is, I know, and he's probably getting a hard time after Thursday's effort. So I thought, why not play a song written by Bobby today on Born in Boots? This is the Hale Brothers, the Mere Mortals, and Jimmy Malone.

0: There you are, Bobby. Hope that one makes you feel a bit better, mate, after that dismal effort by Fremantle on Thursday night. Bobby Millman wrote that one. Jimmy Malone, the Mere Mortals, recorded it. Let's see if we can get Frankie back on the air. Frank, you there with us this time?
1: I am indeed, Brendan. Good afternoon to you.
0: Good afternoon. Did you hear it? We had a lot of feedback. It was like just like you do when the speakers feed back on the stage, you know. It was weird.
1: Yeah, I didn't hear that. It just dropped out, and I thought, oh, well, he doesn't like me today.
0: Not at all, my friend, not at all. Anyway, so we've got you nice and loud and clear now, so I don't know what the problem was, but we'll battle on while we can. So Fremantle Workers Club, you meet at the at 36 Allen Street in Fremantle every Sunday afternoon. Tell us more about it, all about it, Frank.
1: Yes, Brendan, well, this Sunday afternoon, the 6th of September, Father's Day dance is going to be a big one. We've got the band Phoenix, a very popular Perth country rock band, and they're going to be setting the place on fire tomorrow, literally, not physically.
0: Hope not.
1: The dance floor's always full when these boys are in town.
0: Excellent. And what time do you kick off?
1: Doors open at 12 noon, Brendan. Light meals from 12 noon till 2 p.m. Dancing from 1:30 to 5. And as normal, we'll have all our door prizes, cash raffles, a members jackpot, which stands at $750 this week.
0: Excellent.
1: Throughout the afternoon.
0: All right. Sounds like, as always, a great day down there, a great afternoon down there at the Fremantle Workers Club. But you've got a couple of other events coming up, which we've put up on your webpage on our borningboots.com website. You've got the big grand final day on 26th of September.
1: Well, that was the plan, although Fremantle haven't got there right now. So me being a Docker supporter, I don't know what we're going to do, but I'll let you know what happens next week.
0: I'm still sure you'll get a lot of people who go along to the grand. The grand final is is a day on its own, really, isn't it? I mean, even better, of course, if the WA sides are there, but if they're not, it's still a big, big day. So I'm sure you get a lot of people still there if you want to go ahead with it. But they won't be there. I mean, today looks like this first round of the finals has been a round of upsets. So Fremantle can still make it easy.
1: Oh, they can indeed, and we're all set. We've got two big screens down there, and I'm sure it'll be a great day.
0: I'm sure
1: every venue's booked out in Fremantle, so we've got plenty of room, and we'll make the most of it.
0: Yeah, I'm sure, and it'll be a great day. Okay, and then on the 24th of October, you've got a big bluegrass show coming up.
1: Yeah, Bluegrass Parkway at the club, and that'll be a good one. Ring us up regarding the tickets, Frank Hastings, 0407 171 911, or have a look on the webpage, and there'll be some information there about it.
0: Okay, excellent. And there is a direct link to try booking as well on our webpage to get tickets for that one. All right, Frank, good on you, my friend. Thank you, and sorry we had that little bit of a hiccup earlier on, but we've got over it now, so all good.
1: And, good on you, mate.
0: We'll talk to you
1: next week. Bring Dad along tomorrow, and some friends, and have a good afternoon down at the club. Have a lot of music and dance.
0: Absolutely. Father's Day tomorrow, so make sure you get in and enjoy and celebrate. Thanks, Frank. Talk to you next week, mate. All the best. Take care.

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That's one woman, man, from none other than our own Pete Busher there on Curtin FM 100.1. Let's continue with our look around the clubs at what's happening in your favourite country music club, the Perth Anglo Indian Federation Club. Sunday night is their night to rock and roll and country music, the whole lot. Sunday night is dance night, and it's at the Snollamara Sport and Recreation Centre, and it's at 11 Lamana Road in Nollamara. 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Oceanites will be the band there this Sunday. Sunday rocking you along 6th of September, Father's Day, so get along and enjoy yourself there at the Anglo-Indian Federation. The Canning District Social Club, well, they meet at 39 Morgan Street in Cannington every Friday evening, 7 until 10.30, and every Sunday, 6 until 9.30. There's a large car park there. It's a secure, happy club. It's full lighting. It's monitored CCR. And the band's there tomorrow, Sunday, No Stress, will be the band from 6 until 9.30. And for kitchen and bar facilities are open, but door prizes, raffles, money boards, all of those things. For table bookings, please phone Vicky on 0439 933 802. That's 0439 933 802 for the bookings to the Canning District Social Club for Sunday night with the band No Stress. And then next Friday, Stingray will be entertaining you from 7 until 10.30 at the Canning District Social Club, 39 Morgan Street in Cannington. On Sunday, 27th of September, at the Chidlow Tavern, the Urban Blues Band will be performing from 12.30 until 3.30. It's at Thomas Street in Chidlow. The Urban Blues Band will heed the King's Call when they feature at the Chidlow Tavern on Sunday, September the 27th. Long weekend. Sunday session will be pumping out in the Perth Hills with the hard-rocking blues experience of the Urban Blues Band, so don't miss that one. Time to that's all we've got. I think that brings us up to date with the what's happening around town in the world of country music. There is one more I should have mentioned. Tomorrow, Father's Day, Sunday the 6th, Kathy Carver will be at the Cruising Yacht Club of WA. Mega Meat Raffle. There'll be $5 schooners or swan or single fin. The bar and gallery will be open from 11 a.m. Bookings are essential though. Kathy Carver will be providing the music from 1 p.m. so make sure you get there and see Kathy tomorrow if you can at the Cruising Yacht Club of WA. Visitors are welcome, but you do need to make a booking, so call 9527 5468. That's 9527 5468, and that information is on our webpage, www.borninboots.com.au, and it's there under the gig guide. Here's our own Albie Poole.

there with hand-me-downs. Now, I did forget to mention that, or didn't forget to mention that Kathy Carver will be at the Cruising Yacht Club of WA tomorrow afternoon. But I did forget to mention, and we played her earlier on, Country All the Way. That was from her Clem album. But her other album, Pretty Walls, is doing very, very well for her. She is all over that particular album, being nominated for awards all over the place. And she has picked up one, which is the Intercontinental Music Awards 2026 winner, Australasian folk country song, goes to Kathy Carver. So well done, Kathy. That's fantastic. And she's picked it up for a terrific song that she wrote about her husband. And I thought, being Father's Day, pretty fitting song too, that we play it today from Kathy's Pretty Walls album. This is her award-winning song, Someone Like You.

beautiful song by Kathy Carver, taken from her Pretty Walls album, and now an award-winning song. She's just won the Intercontinental Music Awards for Best Australiana Folk and Country Song, Someone Like You. Well done, Kathy. We will be back with more in just a moment. Don't forget, you're listening out for those dad songs today, because we are featuring songs about dads, and anything with the words dad or daddy in it, that will be your cue to call. You can call Janice now on 94841927, 94841927. We've got quite a package for you today for Father's Day, because it is Father's Day tomorrow, so we're remembering the dads. We've got the Mick Flavin album, The Lights of Home. It's a terrific album, lots of great songs on that, as is the other album we've got, Mary Duff's Just a Country Girl, 14 classic country songs from Mary Duff. And we also have as a bonus album The Best of the West, 18 great tracks from right here in West of Australia. Plus, if you've got a DVD, this will be terrific if you like to go back in time a little bit, back to the days of when you went over to Tamworth or the Outback Club, or all those great shows with people like Reg Poole and Evelyn Berry and Brian Letton, when they all came and appeared. Well, this one's taken from the Kempsey RSL Club. It's Reggie Poole, Barry Thornton, Evelyn Berry, Glenn Jones, Brian Letton, Lindsay Butler, John Minson, they're all on here. A terrific DVD and a very special one. And that's with the compliments of our good friend Dan, who used to look after Adrian at Abbott's Music Store. He was the one that supplied all those Irish albums and DVDs and special imports that he would get in. So we appreciate it very, very much.

stock. He's got out of the business now, but he's since Adrian passed away. So if you're looking for those songs, the Replay Records is where you go. He's clearing out all those stock for Dan. So well done to Sean or Shane, I'm not sure, Shane I think it is, from Replay Records. So listen out for those dad songs, then ring Janice on 9484 1927. Come

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0: song from Tracy Killeen, and that's about my dad. She's singing about my dad. And before that, we heard from the one and only Brian Letton, and the day my dad plays the piano. So well done to you, Andrew, and to Ron, and to Daryl, and to Trish. You all got through to Janice. So you're all in the draw for the Born in Boots prize package, which is a huge package today. We've got the Best of the West. That's a bonus album we're throwing in. We've got the Mary Duff's Just a Country Girl. We've got Mick Flavin's The Light of Home. We've got the DVD Live on Stage, All Australian Artists, from yesteryear. We've got the 2 days of doggy daycare at the Wagaway Stays down there in Crufts Way in Canning Vale. It's a fabulous place for your dog if you're going away on holiday or just shooting out for an afternoon appointment or something. Give Ashley and Lauren a call and they will look after your dog for you. You've got 2 days of doggy daycare or 2 days boarding at Wagaway Stays, and also we'll find one of those calendars, the last of the few that we've got, for the Curtin Radio 50th anniversary calendar. So all that just for phoning Janice when we play some dad songs with the word dad or daddy in them to celebrate Father's Day tomorrow. Now, stamp collectors, don't miss South Pex. 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

wonderful pair, those two, there in country music. Boxcar Willie and Conway Twitty. Boxcar Willie did all the songs about trains back in the day, and he was born this week in a place called Sterrett in Texas in 1931. We've played a few of his tracks today, as we have with Conway Twitty, another great country music legend. We heard Linda on My Mind. He was born 2 years later on the same day in a place called Friars Point in Mississippi. Conway Twitty, one of the very, very best. And there was another gentleman that we hadn't mentioned up till now. He was actually born on this day in Ohio. He was one of the original outlaws, a real outlaw. He spent a lot of his time in jail, actually, in the early days, covered in tattoos before tattoos were popular. David Allan Coe, singer, songwriter, outlaw, country music singer and guitarist, and had so many great hits. These are just two of them by the late and great David Allan Coe.

0: The original outlaw himself, David Allan Coe. We only lost him in April of this year, but he was born this week in Akron, on this day actually, in Akron, Ohio. A wonderful singer, songwriter. He wrote some terrific songs, some classic songs. Wrote a lot of songs too that you can't play on radio, but two of them in particular went to number one, and he'll always be known for those songs, and we will hear them next on Born in Boots.
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2: 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Take this job and shove it.

Tanya Tucker there with her number one hit. In fact, both of those were number one. Tanya Tucker's Would You Lay With Me in a Field of Stone and Take This Job and Shove It by Johnny Paycheck, a classic song, both written by David Allan Coe, born on this day back in 1939. As I said, he left us just earlier, just a few months ago, actually, in April of this year. But they were both number one hits for David Allan Coe. Now, last week, and thank you to everyone, we had a special on Dolly Parton, of course, because Dolly sadly left us during the previous week. And we played a lot of Dolly Parton songs, but there were two songs that I didn't play, and I thought I'd play them today because I could not believe it during the week when I heard and saw and read that some idiots had defaced her her star on the Hollywood Walk of Fame, and they had to repair it and replace it or whatever. And I just can't believe they would do that to some, especially to someone like Dolly, who never had a nasty bone in her body. She just did nothing else but help people. She was a philanthropist. She was just an amazing lady, as you heard last week when we did our special of just how much Dolly Parton did and what she did for other people, and for some idiots to go along and deface that Walk of Fame star was just beyond belief. But anyway, I didn't get to play these two songs, and so especially for our special guest last week, Andrea, was our Radiothon winner and loves Dolly Parton. She had a couple of hers in her list, but she had a great playlist. This is our Dolly Double today.

Everybody has their own journey, and if you walk a mile in my shoes, you'll never walk again. I would say though, just stay true to yourself. And I've just always kind of stayed, you know, on that road that I felt like I was supposed to walk, and never tried to imitate other people, never tried to compete with other people. I'm my own competition. I just try to do better and better. So I would just say, stay true to your dreams, stay true to your talent, and to yourself.

0: Our Dolly Double today, two of my favourite songs there, Salt in My Tears, and that one, Why Don't More Women Sing Honky Tonk Songs. Great, two great songs from the great Dolly Parton, the now sadly late Dolly Parton. Now, get ready to sing along. Silver Linings bring the fabulous songs of the 50s and 60s to the Swan Active Beachborough, Wednesday 23rd from 10 a.m. It's free, there's plenty of parking, but bookings are essential. Call 9207 8555 for more information. Now, last week, as I mentioned, our special guest was Andrea Olszewski. She was did a delightful hour and a half or whatever it was in the studio, playing her songs that she picked out that she wanted to play, and she did a fantastic job. But there was a couple of songs we didn't get around to playing. We just ran out of time, as tends to happen in radio, so I thought I'd play them for Andrea and her husband John today on Born in Boots. And I'll include a song that we spoke about. To one of Andrea's songs was The Devil Went Down to Georgia. And I mentioned to her that there was a reply to that song called The Devil Came Back to Georgia with a guy called Mark O'Connor, but Johnny Cash was on it, Marty Stewart and Charlie Daniels. Charlie actually played the devil on that particular track. So we'll play those couple of tracks for Andrea next on Born in Boots.
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0: There you are, Andrea and John, a couple of songs we didn't get to play last week, and that's the Sunny Cowgirls, Raining Pineapples, Dolly Parton, Just Because I'm a Woman, and the song I talked about with you, The Devil Came Back to Georgia, with Mark O'Connor, Johnny Cash, Marty Stewart and Charlie Daniels. Now, we'll give you one more opportunity to get into the draw for the Born in Boots prize package, which is a bit of an Irish theme to it. Mary Duff, Just a Country Girl, some great classic country songs on there, sung by the beautiful Mary Duff. Mick Flavin with The Lights of Home. That's a terrific Irish singer and a great album, that one. You'll love it. And we'll also throw in as a bonus album The Best of the West, 18 great songs from right here in WA. And the selection, Stars and Friends, Live on Stage. This will take you back and you'll be able to enjoy these from days gone by with some of the greats of country music. Most of these are on in our equivalent Hall of Fame, the Hands of Fame. Reg Poole, Barry Thornton, Evelyn Berry, Glenn Jones, Brian Letton, John Minson, Lindsay Butler, all on there. If you've got a DVD player, you'll love to sit down and watch all these artists perform for you. Plus, you'll get the wonderful 2 days of doggy daycare or doggy day boarding at our wonderful sponsors, Ashley and Lauren from Wag Away Stays. They're at 6 Crufts Way in Canning Vale. And you'll get a voucher for 2 days of boarding or 2 days of doggy daycare for your very special dog, because Ashley and Lauren look after them like they're one of their own. They do a wonderful job, and all their details are on our website, www.borninboots.com.au, all there on the front page, so check them out as well. And also, we'll throw in one of those 50th anniversary calendars if we've got any left. I'll have to check. Okay, so we'll give you one more opportunity to get into the draw when we play a couple of dad songs, and the next two we play are actually they are priceless dad songs, because it's what Father's Day is all about. And it's when a father and a young daughter, in one case, young son in another case, sing the song to each other. It's just a beautiful two songs. I'm sure you'll love them. And so listen out for those. We'll play them shortly, and then give Janice a call on 94841927, 94841927, and get into the draw for our Born in Boots prize package.
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0: There's a couple of Reba Double today on Born in Boots. That's her very latest, just released about a week ago. The Tourist, it's called, and the one before that was released a couple of weeks ago. Ring, Ring. Hope you enjoyed those. And then we heard from Jim Reeves and Dottie Dillard with But You Love Me, Daddy, and Bobby Bear and his son, Bobby Bear Jr., with Daddy, What If? And we had a influx of latecomers into the Born in Boots prize package today, because they all got through to Janice. Chris and Judy and Kathleen got through. Well done. And John and Dorothy and another John got through. Thank you. And Margaret and Dawn, they all got through. So you're all in the draw for the Born in Boots prize package today, which includes a CD, an Irish CD from Mick. Now, it's pronounced or spelt Flavin, F-L-A-V-I-N, Flavin. But our good friend Jimmy McGee from Bow Divers has rang in and says, no, that's not how you pronounce it. You pronounce it, you put extra words and letters, or extra letters in there, which doesn't make much sense, but it is Irish. So it's Flavin, F-L-A-R-V-I-N, Flavin, he says. But on the package, it says Flavin. But anyway, we don't mind. You know, you'll know when you get it that it's a great country. He's a great country artist, wonderful country songs, and you will be winning that when we draw it out in a few minutes. And Mary Duff's Just a Country Girl, The Best of the West, and also a DVD live on stage from some wonderful country Australian country artists, plus the Wagaway Stage Prize and the calendar. So Janice will draw that out in just a moment or two.
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that's why we love country music. What a great song. Don't ruin it for the rest of us. Mark, a chestnut there, born in Beaumont in Texas. Another one from Texas this weekend in 1963. We also heard him sing the Willie Nelson classic, Bloody Mary Morning. The winner of our Borny Boots prize package today, the three CDs, the, now I've forgotten how to say it. Oh, God, I'm getting into trouble. The Lights of Home, Mick Flavin. Is that right? Yes, Janice, give me a thumbs up. Mary Duff, Just a Country Girl, and The Best of the West, Brendan T's Best of the West, plus the DVD Live on Stage, plus the voucher for your beautiful pet to be looked after by Ashley and Lauren at Wagaway Stays, plus the calendar, and it goes to you, Ellen of Balga. Well done. We had a lot of calls, but Ellen of Bauger, you are the successful winner today of our Borny Boots prize package. But you do need to ring Janice in the next 15 minutes so you can claim your prize and we can get all your details and get those prizes out to you. So Ellen of Bauger, give Janice a call on 94841927 to claim your prize. We just played Mark Chestnut celebrating his birthday and born in Beaumont, Texas, 1963. A few years earlier, 21 to be exact, in Checkatar in Oklahoma. I'm conscious about it now. Oklahoma was Mel McDaniel, country music artist. I love Mel McDaniel. He's got some terrific songs. His chart-making years were mainly in the 80s. He passed away in 2011, but he had some great songs like these two.

0: late and great Mel McDaniel there with Real Good Feel Good Song and Stand Up. 18 degrees currently in Perth, Mandurah 17, Rottnest 15. We're looking for a high tomorrow and a possible shower in the morning of 20 degrees. And then Monday 23, mostly sunny, partly cloudy on Tuesday 22, Wednesday cloudy 23, Thursday cloudy 24. And then Friday a possible shower, but warming up to 25 degrees.
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Well, hello there, neighbor. How you do? There's something I'd like to say to you. Are you from my homeland? My sunny homeland? Oh. Now tell me, friend, could it be? Yeah!

Are you from Dixie, Jerry Reed? And before that, Eastbound and Down, and Waylon Jennings with Cindy O' Cindy and the Games People Play. We lost two of the great singer-songwriters of our time this week in years gone by. That Jerry Reed, that man, 2008, he passed away this week, and his couple of his songs were written, that he wrote, were recorded by Elvis, and we'll feature them in our Elvis country section coming up shortly. But also that man, the other man we lost was Joe South, and we heard Waylon singing Games People Play. That was just one hit that Joe South wrote. He also wrote Rose Garden, a huge hit, of course, for Lynn Anderson. And he wrote another song that I've always loved the version by the King, Elvis Presley. And it's a great song too, Walk a Mile in My Shoes. This is Born in Boots with Brendan Teele.

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countryside of Elvis today on Born in Boots. A couple of tracks written by Jerry Reed and recorded by the King. That's the thing called Love and Guitar Man, and a big hit for both Jerry Reed and also for Elvis Presley. Time for our country gospel, not country gospel, you idiots, our YouTube special today. And I'd like to say a big hello to Evelyn. Thank you, Evelyn, for tuning in again, and a big hi to you, Jennifer, and to Len. Always, it was great to meet you last week. And we've got a Jimmy Buffett song coming up, Evelyn, in the last half hour of the program. In fact, a couple of them. So stay tuned for that. But time for, as I said, our YouTube special. And Vince Gill, this weekend in 2002, received the 2,478th star on Hollywood's Walk of Fame. And it's not hard to see why when you see our first film clip, which is an early Vince doing an early song, Liza Jane. It's really the instrumental in this particular track that really gets you in. And then the latest from Kenny Chesney. It was just released this week, called Goldfish. All of Kenny Chesney's clips are good. They're very entertaining. They're fun clips, and this one's no exception. And then something a bit different, the all-female version of the Highwaymen, this time the High Women, a country supergroup comprising of Brandi Carlile, Maren Morris, Amanda Shires, and Natalie Hemby. They actually released their self-titled and only debut album on this day back in 2019. And, of course, it was a complete takeoff of the supergroup, the Highwaymen, which featured, of course, Willie Nelson, Johnny Cash, Waylon Jennings, and Kris Kristofferson. So that will take out our YouTube special right here on Born in Boots, the best in country, every Saturday from midday right through until 6 o'clock.

0: 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Check it out, www.borningboots.com.au. It's all there on the front page, along with Kenny Chesney's very latest, just released this week, called Goldfish, and Liza Jane by Vince Gill starts off that little segment. This is Curtin FM 100.1, Born in Boots with Brendan T. We're here until 6 o'clock. Kevin's doing the flashback jukebox tonight, so stay tuned for Kevin after six.
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Down at the La-Di-Da by none other than the one and only, the great Jimmy Buffett. Hope you enjoyed that one, Len and Jennifer, and of course Evelyn down there in East Frio. Now, if Claremont Concert Band presents Smorgasband, it's a musical feast of big band classics and movie favourites. Friday, 18th of September from 6:30 at John Leckie Pavilion in Netherlands. Something tasty for every musical appetite. Tickets through Try Booking. We just heard down at the La-Di-Da from Jimmy Buffett. He sadly left us this week in 2023, just a couple of years ago. He was only 76. He died at his home in Sag Harbor in New York due to complications from carcinomas, a rare and aggressive skin cancer. So please make sure you get yourself checked.

for those. I had myself checked this week. So, of course, he had a lot of wonderful songs. He was a very rich guy too, I must add. He was worth over $1 billion and was known for his tropical rock sound and persona, which often was portrayed in a lifestyle that, like that one down at the La-Di-Da, it was called Island Escapism. And it was often promoted, the fact that he just promoted enjoying life and following his passions to do with the sea and all those things, islands and so forth. But he was a wonderful guy, wonderful musician, did dabble a lot in country music. In fact, one of his biggest hits ever was a song on the country charts. It made it to number one on the country music charts when he teamed up with Alan Jackson, and he recorded this one.

0: time zone am I on? What country am I in?
1: It doesn't matter. It's 5 o'clock somewhere.
0: It's always on 5 in Margaritaville, come to think of it.
1: Yeah, I heard that.
0: You've been there, haven't you?
1: Yes, sir.
0: I've seen your boat there.

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thank you for your company today on Born In Boots. Thank you to Janice for looking after you from 3 o'clock, and of course to Kerry for looking after you from 12 until 3. Kevin's here to take you through until 9 o'clock with the Flashback Jukebox. Give Jan a call after 6 and put your name to one of the songs on his playlist. I'll leave you with one from Tricia Yearwood. She released her second studio album in 1992 on this day, and 4 of its tracks became hits. In fact, it was a runaway success, the whole album. It's actually considered one of her greatest albums, so we'll play one from that. And all the dads tomorrow, a happy Father's Day. Hope you all get spoiled, and don't forget to think of your dad if he's no longer with us. I'm sure he's looking down and expecting a hi from you, so I'm sure that you will do that. And Anne-Marie, we're thinking of you on this Father's Day as well. We know that's always a tough time for you, so I'll leave you now with Tricia Yearwood on the Wrong Side of Memphis. This is Brendan T. Bye for now. Catch you next week, God willing, management willing.

0: It's the Dave Clark Five, Can't You See That She's Mine? And we also heard the Beach Boys version of Then I Kissed Her, and with that little kiss, that's where it all started. And it also got the flashback party underway for another Saturday night. Great to have you with us. Thank you to Brendan T for another great Born in Boots show this afternoon. We have Jan tonight taking care of your phone calls. So if you'd like to be a part of the flashback party, 94841927, that is the number to call if you'd like to put your name to one of the songs on our playlist. We have The Seekers not too far away, Tom Jones, Johnny Rivers too. But with Father's Day tomorrow, let's hear Bobby Goldsboro now.
1: There he sits with a pen and a yellow pad. What a handsome lad.

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Gotta have a drink of water and a story read. A teddy bear named Fred, that's my boy.

0: Yeah, one of Australia's biggest teen idols of the 60s, it was Ronnie Burns on the Flashback Party. And the very last day, he actually had a job in earlier years doing the window displays for Meijer. That was until he grew his hair a little bit too long for the department store's liking at the time, and he had to leave that job. He didn't have a choice, just as well his music career was starting to take off. And we played that Ronnie Burns song for Annie and Max. They're listening to us online tonight in Bruce Rock in the Wheat Belt. Good to have you with us, and nice to know that you are listening to the Flashback Party on this Saturday night. There is the chance of a thunderstorm near the coast in the early part of this evening. It should get down to 9 degrees overnight, expecting 20 tomorrow, and the chance of a few showers around, mainly in the morning. So hopefully won't interfere too much with any outdoor Father's Day activities you have planned. It'll be mostly sunny on Monday and 23 degrees. Right now it's hovering around the 16 degree mark.
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0: That's John Fred and his Playboy band. Judy in Disguise with Glasses, that parody on the well-known Beatles song there. Not to be confused, of course, with Lucy in the Sky with Diamonds. And before that on the flashback party, it was the new Vaudeville band. Great to hear that again. Winchester Cathedral. It's 18 past six. We did play that John Fred song there for Sarah, commonly known as Sez, listening to us in Adelaide online tonight.
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A 60s double on the flashback party, Little Latin Loopy Lou, and that was Mitch Ryder and the Detroit Wheels and the Stones' Poison Ivy. Earlier on tonight, we heard from Graham in Medina. Graham would like to hear the Seekers, and what else could we do but play the Seekers for you, Graham? Thanks for being with us tonight as we head on the other side on Curtain Radio 100.1.

Black Party would not be complete without something from the Beatles, and you really got your money's worth if you bought that record back in 65. It was actually their first double A-sided single. On one side was that song We Can Work It Out, the other featured that song, Day Tripper. Great to hear it again, and with this spring weather, if orchids are your thing, if you are an orchid lover, then there's a blooming, marvellous idea. Gee, our creative people are super creative, aren't they? The Perth Orchid Fair is on next weekend, the 12th and 13th, at John Septimus Row Community School in Mirrabooka. There will be displays, plant sales, lots of expert advice, and a cuppa too. You can find out more about that from the Northern Districts Orchid Society by finding them on Facebook, or give them a call, 0417 903 280. We had a call from Ronnie in Midland earlier on, spoke to Jan. You can do the same if you'd like to be a part of our show tonight and put your name to one of the 50s and 60s classics on our playlist. Just give us a call. Love to hear from you. And Ronnie has asked for this one, and it is The Troggs on Curtain Radio.

1964. And Johnny Rivers getting high on the mountain of love for the flashback party. Wherever you're listening to us tonight, whether it is around Perth, out in the country of WA, around Australia, or even overseas online, thanks for being with us on the show tonight. It's Kevin Clune here, and I must say I have got a big L plate outside the studio and really want to say thank you to Gordon G, who is looking after me this evening and making sure I don't press too many of the wrong buttons. Let's have some great Aussie talent now. The late, sadly, Johnny Young. This is Step Back.

0: You Can't Come Home Again, PJ Proby at Curtin Radio. That was for Anne in Leda. Thanks for being a part of the show tonight, Anne. Earlier on, we played a song for Graham, who's in Medina, and we actually just heard from Graham's grandson, who let us in on a little secret. It is Graham's 80th birthday today. Congratulations to you, Graham. Hope you've been having a great day, and good to know that the family are looking out for you there tonight. Thanks for spending your party night with us here on the Flashback Party. We're coming back in a moment with something from Tom Jones.
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0: In country Victoria, Warrnambool, to be exact, is Tim. Listens in every Saturday night. Come 6 o'clock, it's rock and roll time, says Tim. It certainly is. And hope you enjoyed that one there. It was Let Me In from the Sensations. Now, I'm going to let you know the footy score, just in case you are interested. It's really down to the business part of the footy season, isn't it? So halftime scores. If you're perhaps not wanting to know the score, maybe just quickly turn your radio down and in 10 seconds turn it back up again. But halftime, Adelaide 7-2-44, and the Western Bulldogs 5-8-38. That's half time at Adelaide Oval, and of course a very important game tonight. This is the Flashback Party, and we do have a couple of lines free now, so if you've been trying to get through and haven't been able to, now's your opportunity. Jan is ready to take your call on 9484 1927. 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In a moment, we're going to hear from Nancy Sinatra, a song that goes back to 1967, Lightning's Girl. That's next on Flashback Jukebox tonight.
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Yeah, the unmistakable sound of The Who and I'm a Boy from the mid-60s. Derek and his wife Chris, they're normally, they live in Mandra, around the Mandra area. They spent a lot of time in Bali. And one thing they always take with them when they go to Bali is Curtain Radio. Good to know that. Derek and Chris are holidaying in Bali along with some friends from Interstate, and they love listening to the station, and we love hearing from you. So thanks for getting in touch with us, and we've got something for you right now. On the flashback party tonight, this is Crispian St. Peter's and Changes from 60 years ago.

1967, that was a hit for the Melbourne girl, Lynn Randell and Chow Baby, on your flashback party. We're going to get into a little bit of Motown now. Shirley from Camillo has asked for this one. It's Martha Reeves and the Vandellas on Curtain Radio.

0: It feels like a summer night. Well, maybe not. It's a little brisk. Not too bad, though. 15 degrees currently, heading for around 20 tomorrow. The chance of a thunderstorm tonight near the coast, and also a few showers around tomorrow morning. But should be a nice Father's Day tomorrow if you're planning something outdoors. We played Old 55 there. That feels like a summer night. And also Martha and the Vandellas, Nowhere to Run, with a big song out of the 60s. Always good to hear a little Motown. We are going to stay with the 60s and hear that classic from Jeannie C. Riley. Do you remember the Harper Valley PTA? Well, don't go anywhere, because it's right after these.
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I'm a Man, the Spencer Davis Group. On Flashback Party, Saturday night at Curtin Radio. That was 1967, and you know, if you were heading along the Kwinana Freeway back in 1967, you wouldn't have got too far, because back then it was sort of stopping at Canning Highway. But I bet the freeway was moving along a little quicker than what it was these days, what it does these days. And if you are out on the road, do take it easy. A little bit slippery after the rain we've had today. And if you do spot anything that you think others should know about on the road, just feel free to give Jan a call on 9484 1927. As we keep rolling out the hits from the 60s, and this one is from the Twilights.

Joe Cocker had a hit with that song, but this time round we heard Jose Feliciano's version of Hitchcock Railway. And I hope you enjoyed your song, Trish, listening to us tonight in City Beach. And I know Trish is a regular listener. And how can you possibly really not enjoy those songs that you grew up with? And we've been playing them here on Curtain Radio for the past 50 years. Some James Brown on the way next.

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Just having a bit of a flick through the paper here, see what's going on in the world. That was Chris Barlow and yesterday's papers. Wasn't that a classic from James Brown? Never tire of hearing that one. It's 60 years old, but sounds just as good every time we give that one a spin. It's a man's, man's world. And Fabian, that song was all yours. Thanks for listening to us in Armidale. Like to say hi to Paul and John. They're travelling around Australia. They've been doing it for a while in a camper van, pretty luxurious camper van, they tell me. It's called Harry. And right now, they're way up in Cairns, where I'm sure it's a lot warmer than the 14 and or so degrees that we've got here in Perth right now. Thanks for being a part of our flashback party at Curtin Radio tonight. Here's Herman's Hermits. Don't go out into the rain.

We get to call them our own. Great rock stuff there from the Easy Beats, and I'll make you happy. Hope you've got a smile on the face tonight. We played Herman's Hermits too, and that was for Pamela in Woodlands. Hope you enjoyed your song there, Pamela, and you were singing along. And if you don't mind a bit of a sing-along, you might be interested to know about Silver Linings. They bring a lot of fabulous songs of the 50s and 60s to Swan Active in Beachborough. That's going to happen on Wednesday, the 23rd. It's a couple of weeks away, from 10 in the morning. It is free. There'll be loads of parking for you, so you don't have to worry about that. But bookings are essential because it is going to be a very popular morning. If you'd like to get along to Swan Active as part of the City of Swan, or would like to know more, 9207 8555, 9207 8555, something there from the Curtin Radio Community Service file. We're heading back to 1974. We do break the rules every now and then and throw in a couple of songs. Generally, our music tonight is 50s and 60s on the Flashback Party, but some are just so good from other eras that we just have to slip them in, particularly when we've heard from someone who's listening to us in Oregon, in the USA. I'm talking about Michael. He is a regular Saturday night listener. That is good to know. And we are going back to the early 70s. This is Brownsville Station. So back in 1974, when this song came out, they were smoking in the boys' room, but I guess the 2026 version is a bit more like vaping in the boys' room. Hope you enjoy your song, Michael.

0: I'm not your stepping stone. It's the Monkees on Curtain Radio. Coming up, the fifth dimension, also not too far away, Australia's own Normie Rowe. But next, we're going to play a song for Frank and Kerry. They're really keen to hear something from the Supremes. Your song is on the way next.
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0: Oh, there's no mistaking that voice, is there? It's Bob Dylan and the Subterranean Homesick Blues on the Flashback Party. It's Keb Clone here tonight. Thank you for being with us. Jan is taking your calls, 94 84 1927. Not only does Jan do such a good job of doing that on a Saturday night, she makes an awesome cuppa and some pretty nice choc chip cookies. There goes the diet. Thanks so much for that, Jan. Really appreciate that. We're going to play a song for Ted and June. They're in Kewdale, and certainly no homesick blues for them. In fact, lots to celebrate. 56 years of marriage. Congratulations to you both. We've got your song from the Fifth Dimension coming up right after this to help you celebrate a very special occasion tonight.
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Another flashback party favourite, Normie Rose, Shaken All Over, a frequent visitor to the West, of course. 61 years ago, that was a big hit for him. Of course, he had a few of those back in the 60s and still performing today, which is great to see. And this is the flashback party right up until 9 o'clock, and then after 9, the flashback party continues with a lot of hits from the 70s and 80s, and Lawrence will be along for that a little bit later. As we get into our last hour together for this part of the flashback party, hello to Anne in Bridgetown. This is your Dusty Springfield song, Anne. Hope you enjoy it. Turn the radio up. It's 8 o'clock, Curtain Radio 100.1.

California Girl and the Tennessee Square. Ahead of that, it was Dusty Springfield and Oh No, Not My Baby. Always enjoy listening to a bit of Dusty, particularly when it's flashback party time on your weekend. Weather-wise for Father's Day, can expect a few showers about, mainly in the morning. A top of 20 degrees expected tomorrow after getting down to around 9 degrees tonight. 23 and mostly fine on Monday. And Tuesday, pretty much the same, with a top of 22 degrees expected. Right now in the city, it's 15 degrees. And this is the McCoys.

0: Robert Parker kicking off the shoes, barefootin'. And we play that for Ellen in Como on the flashback party tonight. The Kinks, not too far away. We've also got something from the Four Seasons, but up next, Perth's own Glenn Ingram at Curtin Radio.
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Curtain Radio, the soundtrack of Perth for the past 50 years, the Kinks from 69 and Victoria on the Flashback Party here with Kev Clone tonight. We played that song for Frank in Ballajura. I see no reason why we shouldn't keep these 60s hits rolling on. This one's for Trevor and also CJ in Southlake. The Four Seasons with Frankie Valli.

0: Flashback party Saturday night. Can I get a witness? It's Marvin Gaye. And if you don't really want to hear this footy score, just turn your radio down just for a wee bit. Otherwise, you know, I'll spoil the surprise if you're going to be watching it later. But if you're an Adelaide supporter, you'd be pretty happy with the result. 14 goals, 6, 90. And poor old Western Bulldogs, they've finished up their season at 9 goals, 14, 68. So that means that Adelaide will be playing Brizzy next Saturday. And, of course, locally, the Dockers are going to be playing Geelong on Friday night. And let's hope they do. Their supporters, of which I am one of them, very proud this Friday night. By the way, that Marvin Gaye song, that was for you, Rod. Thanks for listening to us in Narrogin tonight.
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94841927 is the number to call if you'd like to put your name to one of the great songs on the Flashback Party playlist tonight, just like John and Sandra did in Morley. They spoke to Jan, and we just played that one for you, Eden Kane and Boys Cry, and that awesome song from 1967, Ray Brown and the Whispers, the same old song. Are you after a bit of a bargain? Well, if you do like something at a really good price, you might like to pop into St Margaret's Op Shop. They're at 58 Tyrell Street in Nedlands and got a great range of clothing. There's shoes, bags, books, bric-a-brac, you name it. They pretty much have it. And next Saturday, if you get in there, there's a sausage sizzle and a cup of two. Shopping never tasted so good. Something from the Curtin Radio Community Service file. As we keep the 60s hits rolling on, it's 27 to 9.

0: That's a little girl, the Syndicate of Sound, and we played that for Ken and Libby in Rockingham. Thanks for taking the time to give us a call. We also had some Lee Dorsey in there working in the coal mine. That was also, we gave you a bonus song for you, Ken and Libby, because you are regular listeners to Curtain Radio. We very much appreciate that. And we are rolling out the hits of the 50s and 60s tonight for your flashback party. After 9 o'clock, the hits will continue with Lawrence on your radio. Some great ones from the 70s and 80s. I'm looking forward to driving home with the radio cranked up, listening to those ones. Before we get to 9 o'clock, though, the Masters Apprentices will make an appearance. Jackie DeShannon 2 on the way. In fact, Jackie's right after these.
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We play lots of number ones. We play a few hidden gems from time to time. And we also like to put out the good vibes on the flashback party Saturday night. The Rascals there, People Gotta Be Free, and that great song from Jackie DeShannon, 1969 style. Really good vibes. Put a little love in your heart. We played that for Ray and Judy, who are listening to us online in Bunbury tonight. It's 14 to 9.

0: A band originally from Adelaide, the Masters Apprentices, living in a child's dream, and it was Sandcastles 2 in there, the 31st of February, sang that one for us. It's about time for us to wrap up this part of the flashback party night. Hope you've enjoyed the playlist. We've certainly enjoyed bringing it to you. Thanks for bearing with me. Like to say thank you to Jan, my producer tonight, who's done the most amazing job. And also thank you to Gordon G, who came in just to make sure that I pressed all the right things I had to press at the right time. Hopefully not too much damage done there. After nine, the flashback party continues with Lawrence. He's got a heap of great songs from the 70s and 80s lined up for you. Enjoy the rest of your night. Have a great Father's Day tomorrow. Whether you are a dad, an expectant dad, or perhaps you are going to be remembering a dad who's no longer here, you enjoy the day, whatever you have planned for tomorrow. And I will see you back later in the week on Curtin Radio.
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1: Oh, thank you so much to Kevin. You can remove those L plates now. Great job on Flashback Party Part 1. Here comes Part 2.

Shaken Stevens, and you drive me crazy. Hoping your windshield wipers are working well tonight, and do leave distance with the vehicle in front. It's not very nice out there, but it is September the 5th, 2026. It's nice and cozy in my studio, and I've got great tracks tonight from the 1970s, the 1980s. We've got some cheese, we've got the Beatles Twin Spin. You are in the right place. Do not touch that dial.

do we love this or what? Lynyrd Skynyrd, 7 after 9. It's live radio from the West Coast, the best coast in Australia, with your best oldie but goldie station. That's us here at Curtain Radio. And my favourite oldie goldie, Irina, she's back from Norway, back to take your calls, 94, 84, 1927. I don't want to peek too soon tonight, but how about this one?

0: our wonderful Olivia Newton-John with John Travolta, the guy with the jet. You're the one that I want. It's 9:10 here in Perth, Western Australia. This is the Flashback Party. It's the 70s and the 80s all the way through to the midnight hour. 94 84 1927, or email studio@curtainfm.com.au, or come and say hi on Facebook.
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0: Bryan Adams celebrating the summer of 69 from the early 80s, as you do. 18 after 9, big week in our house this week. Matthew had his 12th birthday. You know how you're not supposed to do much for a 12th birthday? It seemed to spiral out of all control, but he had a great time. And middle daughter, Emily, she won her grand final. Congratulations to her. And to all the Upper Swan Year 7, 18. They had a very, very close grand final, coming over their opponents by just 2 points. Quite incredible. Rockin' Ronnie of Midland has been in touch on the golden number, 94, 84, 1927. He said, "Could I have some Elvis Presley?" He said, "Let it be me." I said, "Now I've got an idea. Hang on."
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Neil Diamond and Cracklin' Rosie from 70. It's all about the 70s and the 80s, but very soon the Beatles' Twin Spin will feature on the Flashback Party, 27 minutes after 9 o'clock. From Armadale Kelmscott Philatelic Society, I bring you news hot off the press. 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

You cannot get more 80s than Michael Jackson singing Thriller. Thank you. From 1984. What an amazing song. And to think, in about 7 weeks' time, we will reach Halloween once more. And this year, Flashback Party crew members, it is a Saturday night. Yay! That's two good reasons why it's a Saturday night. Number one, I don't have to stay home and be bombarded by trick-or-treaters. And number two, I get to be here with you and play your selection of wonderful Halloween Spookmeister songs from the 70s and the 80s. I cannot wait. However, right now, I digress. We go back to the 60s. It is the Beatles' time, the twin spin from the Fab Four. Shirley Cowie putting her name to them. Here they come.

0: The Beatles, Twin Spin. That's Marmalade's Obladi Oblata. And before that, of course, A Hard Day's Night with the most recognisable introduction to any song in the history of music. There you go. I put it out there for you. Cliff Richard will feature soon on the Flashback Party. Joanne in Pinjarra will be very pleased about that. And then we'll have some madness with House of Fun. Stay there.
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Madness is my house, it is. House of Fun from 1982, 14 minutes before 10 o'clock. We've heard from Corinne and Hans, who have, of course, been operating their local bed and breakfast for the wonderful Irina for her recent trip to Norway. And Hans is celebrating his 80th birthday. Of course, they listen to Curtain Radio all of the time. So they've requested a special track by the wonderful Mark Knopfler, I Think I Can Do That For You, and many happy returns.

0: Wow. How cool is that? Mark Knopfler and the theme from Local Hero, especially for Hans celebrating his 80th birthday, living in Ogna on the west coast of Norway with the lovely Corinne. Lovely to hear from both of you, and thank you for looking after our wonderful Irina on her recent travels over to Norway. 94 84 19 27, if you'd like to speak to the lady herself, the wonderful Irina. Pop your name to a piece of music on tonight's flashback party. The next track tonight goes out for good old Fabian in Armadale. Hope you appreciate tonight's choice. It's a classic song for a classic fella. Stay there.
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the great Fat Larry's band. I tell you, I feel like Fat Larry tonight. I've enjoyed a rather sumptuous Indian. You know when you can't decide what to have and then you have two of something instead? Big mistake. I'm all right. I'll save the dancing until the final hour of the show. JPY to take us up to the weather at the top of hour number one.

John Paul Young and Love Is In The Air. Love is in the air a little bit this week because Valentine's Day next year will be spent in the company of Bruno Mars. Which sounds great, you know. It's not a meet and greet or anything. I'll be there along with 60,000 other people. But my wife was so, so happy. $900 for two tickets. I mean, is he that good? Oh, sure he is. He better be. Anyway, happy Valentine's Day for the next 5 years to my wife. Yeah, good. It's 10 o'clock in Perth, Western Australia, and this is a music show. Honest, it's the flashback party, in fact. It's the 1970s and the 1980s. 3 hours of fun and frivolity each and every Saturday night. And we've reached 10 o'clock. We're broadcasting live from the Bentley campus of Curtin University here in beautiful, sunny Western Australia. Let's do the weather. Few showers around tonight. Do take care on the roads. For that, it's quite balmy. 13.7 right now, 14.2 in Mandurah, 13.6 on Rottnest. Those showers clearing away tomorrow. It's going to be okay. The Flashback Party. And of course, it's Father's Day tomorrow, so I'm looking forward to more unhealthy food in the morning. If they're listening now, I would like bacon, eggs, fried bread, sausages, and hash browns. No beans. Don't like them. A possible shower tomorrow, but only 1 mil on the cart. Monday looks glorious. Mostly sunny. Top of 23. Bit of cloud around this week, but not much in the way of rain. Possible light shower next Friday, but temperatures are creeping up. We love it. Springtime. 22, 23, 24, 25. There we go. All the way through to next weekend.

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Get on there now and say how great the Flashback Party is. I'm just kidding. It is, though, and Irina is here. Wonderful Irina is here on the phones. Give her a buzz. 94 84 19 27. She'll help you put your name or someone special in your world's name to a song that's on the playlist tonight, and they are all absolute crackers.

0: Don't you love a song that is excellent? Right to the final note. Wonderful. Stevie Wonder and Sir Duke on the Flashback Party. Need to let you know about a crash on the Kwinana Freeway. This is the southbound exit to South Terrace in South Perth. Left emergency lane is currently blocked there. Incident response services are on site. Do exercise extreme caution. Once again, a crash on the Kwinana Freeway southbound exit to South Terrace in South Perth. Left emergency lane is blocked. Those roads are very slippery tonight. There's also a fair bit of standing water. Slow down and make sure you get there in one piece.
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0: Duran Duran and Girls on Film. It's 18 minutes after 10 on the Flashback Party. We've got ELO featuring shortly. Leo Sayer is going to make us feel like dancing. John Lennon helps get us through the night. And Carl Douglas is doing some kung fu fighting. All sound way too active for you? Do not fear. Elton John's Daniel will calm us down a little bit. We'll play that for Alan of Beldivis next on the Flashback Party.
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Carl Douglas and the Kung Fu Fighting. Way too energetic. I get tired watching it on the telly. Almost 27 after 10, live radio from the West Coast, the best coast in Australia, with the 70s and the 80s, the greatest on a Saturday night, the Flashback Party. 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Well, you do, rather. 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Up to 100 stalls, live music, 20 food trucks, I'm there, farm animals, scribbly face painting, whatever the difference is between that and normal, I'm not sure, a bouncy castle, well, hey, and much more. Springtime fun from 10 until 3. The Rolling Stone Market, Sunday the 20th at Cross Park. Fantastic. I'm there. Music continues on your Saturday night with the brilliant, the unique, the iconic, the legend that is John Lennon. Whatever gets you through the night. We do, of course.

John Lennon, whatever gets you through the night. Of course, music through the night. Girls' Breakfast, that's the first thing you hear tomorrow at 6. That sound good, Leo Sayer? Excellent. Don't forget, name to a song tonight. 94, 84, 1927. You can email studio@curtainfm.com.au.

0: Donna Summer. And she works hard for the money. Joe of Osborne Park, thank you so much for calling through tonight. Putting your name to that. Are you a new fella on the ranks? Well, welcome along if you are. And let everybody know the Flashback Party, the place to be on a Saturday night, where, of course, dedications are free on 94, 84, 1927. It's the 70s and the 80s, and you can't avoid, in the 1980s, a little bit of cheese. And that'll be playing next on the Flashback Party.
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Yeah, a lovely little guilty secret from the 1980s. Her name was Sonia, the song You'll Never Stop Me Loving You. 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

0: KC and the Sunshine Band. That's the way we like them on a Saturday night. It's 10 minutes before 11 o'clock. Weather details are at the top of the hour. But we've got the Jacksons featuring before then with that wonderful tune, Can You Feel It? But Hall & Oates next with Private Eyes. And I'm not talking about those newfangled specs.
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Hall & Oates and Private Eyes. Well, the eyes of Main Roads have been watching the roads for us tonight. We thank them for it, and they've been busy because the crash has been cleared on the Kwinana Freeway southbound. That's the exit there to South Terrace in South Perth. Well done to those boys and girls doing that, and do take it steady on the roads tonight.

Jackson's, Can You Feel It? You know, you should be able to, because it's Saturday night here at Curtin, 70s and the 80s. Hey, that sounds like at recent times, doesn't it? 50 years, 60 years almost ago. But the songs that we used to boogie away to. And of course, I love being here on a Saturday night, reminding us all in these times of strife and troubles that here it's happy news only and happy music only, because it's the best night of the week.

that, Anne McLean with Brother Love, singing the Happy Days theme from 1976. What a cracking series that was. I have been, compared to the Fonz, I own a leather jacket. That's as close as we get. It is a minute after 11 o'clock here in Perth, Western Australia, and at the Bentley campus of Curtin University. I politely remind you and insist you tell everybody that you're listening to Curtin Radio on 100.1 FM, Curtin DG on the digital network, and you can stream us around the world at curtinfm.com.au. In the beautiful City of Lights, 13.4 right now, 14.4 in Mandurah, 13.8 on Rottnest. Lots of showers around tonight. Take care on the roads. Good news is it fines up. More specifically, a possible shower tomorrow with a top of 20, and then the temperature is a beautiful spring-like, you would say. 23 for Monday, 22 for Tuesday, back to 23 on Wednesday, 24 for Thursday. Next Friday, 25 with the possibility of the lightest of showers, but it is looking rather marvellous.

0: We began hour three with Depeche Mode and Just Can't Get Enough. And they go, In Excess, Never Tear Us Apart. Irina, other side of the glass tonight. Never tear us apart, Irina, that's what I say. 94, 84, 19, 27 to come through and choose a song from the playlist tonight. 94, 84, 19, 27. Back with some celebrations with Jimmy Buffett next on the Flashback Party.
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Jimmy Buffett and Margaritaville on the Flashback Party. Main Road's been in touch again, unfortunately. A crash on the Leach Highway, that's eastbound at Kwinana Freeway in Brentwood. Incident response are en route, but the centre lane is currently blocked. So do exercise extreme caution on the Leach Highway, eastbound at the Kwinana Freeway interchange there in Brentwood. Incident response services are en route.

0: George Baker selection and Una Paloma Blanca. What a summery chong. Summery song that is, with kind of a spring-like weather to come for the week ahead. Don't feel like it right now, does it? Horrible outside, but it is going to get better. I wouldn't change a thing about being here on a Saturday night, and Kylie Minogue sings a cracker next.
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0: Billy Ocean and Love Really Hurts Without You. 27 after 11. Making me own gag up there. Hey, do you love a bargain? Well, pop into St. Margaret's Op Shop, 58 Tyrrell Street in Netherlands for clothing, shoes, bags, Brooks, bric-a-brac. And on Saturday, the 12th of September, next Saturday, there's even a sausage sizzle and a cup or two to leave you with this great line: shopping never tasted so good.
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0: Candy Staten and Young Hearts Run Free. We do on a Saturday night, don't we? Whether we're 20 or a 97. We love the songs from the 70s and the 80s, and I got a cracker to sing along to by the Proclaimers of all people after these short words.
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Claimers, 500 miles. What's that? 900Ks? Wouldn't have sounded as good, would it? In the 80s, you had Barry White. He was the one people looked into, the deep voice and all that. But there was also this fella called Julio Iglesias. Hey, Fabian in Armadale, if you're still listening, this is your second track for tonight. It's Amora.

0: 33 degrees, and when will I see you again? The answer, of course, next Saturday night, between 9 and the midnight hour. Thank you so much for Irina. Wonderful PA, as always. If you're out there on the roads, do take it easy. The showers will ease off in the morning, and then a fairly fine week ahead. That's good news, isn't it? I'll be back to wrap up after these.
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5: 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Have a great week, everyone. Be nice to each other. And don't forget, when you look in that mirror, most importantly of all, you need to be nice to yourself. 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

on a warm summer's evening, on a train bound for nowhere, I met up with a gambler. We were both too tired to sleep, so we took turns of staring out the window at the darkness till boredom overtook us.

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And I know there's one thing that you can be sure of. 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And don't you know, darling, that even when I'm far, far away, I'll be riding home to you every day.

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Here in Perth, it's currently 14 degrees and it's 23 minutes to 1.

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All music fully tested in the 60s and 70s. 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It's 11 minutes past 2. Currently 14 degrees.

Looking at the weather for the next 2 days in Perth. Today, Sunday, possible shower, with a maximum expected of 20 degrees. Monday, mostly sunny, with a top of 23 degrees.

It's the dream of every man to go back to the land where he was born. And that's how it is with me. Every night I say a silent prayer for the day when I can go home again, to feel the warm morning sun, and to walk where I used to run. Many things can keep a man and his homeland apart, but the years and the miles can change what's in a man's heart. And someday, somehow, I will go back to

great sounds of the mid-century. Curtain Radio, keeping the music alive. Currently 13 degrees, it's 16 minutes past 4.

I feel like it's raining all over the world. 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A distant moaning of a train seems to play a sad refrain.

your place in a boxcar. So I take my guitar to pass some time. Late at night, when it's hard to rest, I hold your picture to my chest, and I feel fine. But it's a rainy night in Georgia. Baby, it's a rainy night in Georgia. I feel it's raining all over the world. Kinda lonely that. And it's raining all over the world. Oh, have you ever been lonely, people? And you feel that it was raining all over this man's world. You talk

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2: Good morning, I'm David Cameron. Iran's military has threatened to carry out more severe retaliatory attacks if Washington continues to strike Iranian ships. The warning comes hours after the United States hit three Iranian oil tankers. The BBC's Peter Hyatt reports.
3: The Pentagon says its forces permanently disabled one tanker off Karg Island, Iran's main oil exporting terminal, and another near the port of Jask. It says it destroyed the third vessel in the Gulf of Oman. It posted video on social media of blasts at the sterns of the first two ships and multiple explosions on the vessel it says it destroyed. The Pentagon said Iran had earlier launched a failed ballistic missile attack on a US aircraft carrier and destroyer, and it quoted Admiral Bradley Cooper as warning that if the Iranians shoot at two American ships, the US will take out three of theirs.
2: Qantas says it's provided customers with accommodation and new flight bookings after one of its aircraft was forced to divert to Christchurch yesterday. QF-122 to Sydney experienced a suspected engine issue shortly after taking off from Queenstown in New Zealand. Footage posted online showed bursts of flame coming from the aircraft's left engine. In a statement, Qantas acknowledged the distress caused to some passengers but said its pilots are highly trained to manage such incidents. The airline says the aircraft was cleared for priority landing at Christchurch and arrived safely with both engines operating. Parents are being urged to ask more questions about the places their children spend time as National Child Protection Week begins today. Child safety advocates want parents to look beyond the school gate and consider the safety of all settings, including sporting clubs, dance schools and tutoring services. CEO of NAPCAN, Lisa Waters, says parents ought to know what their child is doing and who they're spending time with, regardless of where that might be.
4: People who pose a risk to children operate in spaces where children are, such as dance clubs, sporting clubs, tutoring environments, or even workplaces. Quite often, these services or these organisations don't have checks and balances in place. So we call them unregulated spaces, and this National Child Protection Week, we're asking adults to pay close attention to all of the spaces where children spend their time.
2: Tens of thousands of people have joined a protest in Croatia's capital against the illegal dumping of waste. The organisers are demanding that the authorities clear up a site near the town of Gospic, where up to 45,000 tonnes of waste has reportedly been buried. Campaigners say drinking water in the area is being polluted. One of them is Zelika Sikic.
5: We ordinary people have had enough. And believe me, you will not divide us. You will not take away our children's and our right to life. You will not kill this natural beauty of our homeland. And you will not turn us into a European dumping ground for toxic waste.
2: Translation by the BBC. To sport and in the AFL, the Swans have shocked defending champions Brisbane, winning by 141 to 88 points. They now have a week off before a home preliminary final. The Lions will face Adelaide in a sudden-death semi-final after the Crows beat the Western Bulldogs by 22 in their elimination final at Adelaide Oval. In the NRL, wins to the Melbourne Storm, the Raiders and the Warriors. In the NRLW, Cronulla scored 7 tries in their 40-32 win over the Warriors in Auckland.
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7: Hi, good morning. The weather on this day is Sunday, the 6th of September. In Perth, we have 12.5 degrees. Its humidity is up to 91%. And the wind is southwest, is southerly, coming in at 11 kilometres per hour. It will gas to 24, though. And Mandurah is 12.9 with 83% humidity, southerly coming in at 20 kilometres per hour, and can gust up to 33 kilometres per hour. And the island is 14.1 degrees with 83% humidity, and the south-south-easterly coming in at a rocketing 52 kilometres per hour and gusting up to 65, which is, you know, that's really, really windy, I must say. So hang on to your hats over there. And the forecast for the rest of the day is we've got a maximum of 20 degrees. It's going to be cloudy. Slight chance of a shower in the northern suburbs in the mornings and early afternoons, and no chance of rain elsewhere. The sun protection today you will need from 9:30 this morning till 3 o'clock because it will reach 6 degrees, 6, which is high. And Monday the 7th of September, it's going to be a sunny day, gorgeous day, with 23 degrees, which is absolutely wonderful. Now, Bernadette has put up a couple of breakdowns, and one is on Kwinana Freeway, southbound exit to Canning Highway in Como. Towing services are en route, and please exercise extreme caution. That's a breakdown on Kwinana Freeway, southbound exit to Canning Highway, Como. And the emergency works at Southwestern Highway and Abernathy Road intersection in Byford, the left lane is closed. Traffic signals are blacked out. Traffic management is on site. And please exercise extreme caution. Oh, such a lot to announce at this hour of the day.
0: 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Gillian Bush.

0: Well, that was Herb Alpert, Tijuana Brass with Cabaret. A nice way to sort of open your peepers this morning and look at the day. It's a bit windy and it's not exactly, well, not too bad, 12 degrees. Hello and welcome at Curtin FM Breakfast Show. I'm Gillian Bush, the farmer's daughter, and I have Bernadette out there answering your phone calls on 9484 1927. Now, you could drop us an email and go to studio@curtinfm.com.au, and you can stream with us on curtinfm.com.au, which of course means you're overseas, like maybe Buffalo in New York, or if you're outside the metropolitan area, maybe Parkerville, you never know. Then it's good morning or good evening, whatever time your zone is, and welcome aboard. 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

Now, Jerry Vale and Lovers Roulette, he was popular during the 50s and 60s, and he reached the top of the charts with his interpretation of romantic ballads. It's 13 minutes past six. Good morning, if you've just woken up. Here's Brenda and the Tabulations, right on the tip of my tongue.

0: That was JoJo Zapp and the Falcons with Hit and Run. That was a bit upbeat for this hour of the morning, wasn't it? Sorry about that. And, of course, we had Brenda and the Tabulations with Right on the Tip of My Tongue. And after this break, we've got to play something for John down in Bellary.
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And that was Lloyd Price, and he was going to get married. But he was nicknamed Mr. Personality because he got that name after the massive hit of Mr. Personality in 1959, which sold over a million copies. Now, it's 25 minutes past six on Curtain Radio. Good morning if you've just joined. And this week has been a very tough week for a couple of people who I love very much. One is Jen, and she's lost her beautiful daughter. And one is Paul, and she's lost his papa. And my thoughts go out to you and my great commiserations, because I love you both.

That was South Street by the Orions. And we on top of that, we had, of course, Dolly Parton with Love Like a Butterfly. And I'm Going to Get Married by Lloyd Price. And, of course, we played that for John down in Bunbury with his pussycats. However, the person that usually takes him to church is under the weather at the moment, so someone else is picking him up. I'm glad that's all organised for you, John, and thank you for calling in. It's 29 minutes to 7 on Curtin Radio. Here's Smokey Robinson and Being With You.

0: Annie Lennox with There Must Be an Angel Playing With My Heart from 1985. And staying in the 80s, we had Smokey Robinson and Being With You. And, of course, I've just realised, because Ronnie has reminded of Midland, has actually reminded me that it is Father's Day today. How could I not know that? That's pretty bad, isn't it? So, if you're a dad, for me, a happy, happy, happy Father's Day. I hope you're with family. I hope you're going just... I hope you're going to have a great, great day. And if you haven't got family here, I'm sure that they'll contact you and spoil you, even if it's only the phone. Okay, after the break, we've got Cliff Richard. 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

Oh, Cliff Richard's a great classic. And don't forget to catch me. It's a quarter to seven on Curtain Radio. Morning, if you've just joined us. I'm about to play Bobby Vincent. Now, and the song, the title of the song is Blue Velvet. And and that was the last real hit for Tony Bennett in 1951, although he continued to do lots of covers. And bless him, we lost him not long ago. And in 1973, Bobby Vincent decided to do an English LP all about blues. This song, which is called Blue Velvet, sat very well into that album. It was also included in the movie of the same name, same title, attached to a very macabre scene of someone having an ear chopped off. Ugh, not a best conversation to have on a Sunday breakfast program, is it? Pretty dreadful. But the music's good. Bobby Vincent and Blue Velvet.

0: That was Bobby Vinton and Blue Velvet. And also Mary of Cannington. Good morning, Mary. She rang in to say she wanted to put her name beside that song. One of a long life listener and joined this year. And she's planning a surprise visit to see her brother in Sydney, who she hasn't seen for 11 years. Gosh, that's going to be a great reunion, isn't it? Thanks, Mary. And after the break, I'm going to play something for those bad boys from Wongan Hills.
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That was a chant at the Ted Mulry Gallon with Jamaica Rum, and I play that for the Bad Boys, who I'm told are sitting out on the veranda looking at the sunrise, because they live right close to Lake Nina near Wongan. So good morning, boys. I hope you've got a good day planned. And also from our community chest, I should say. I'll get it right soon. Stamp collectors don't miss Southplex.

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And here's Ronnie Dyson with Why Can't I Touch You?

0: Oh, there we had Jay and the Americans, and they're talking about Sunday and Me. They must be reading our mail. And on top of that, we had Jamaican Rum by the Ted Mulrick Gang. And it's time for us to go off to the 7 o'clock news.
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3: Good morning, I'm David Cameron. A key aide to Vladimir Putin has described talks that the Russian president has held with Donald Trump's main envoys about ending the war in Ukraine as meaningful and extremely frank. The talks in the Kremlin with Steve Witkoff and Mr. Trump's son-in-law Jared Kushner had lasted just over 3 hours. The US envoys will travel to Kyiv for talks with Ukrainian President Volodymyr Zelensky. Parents are being urged to ask more questions about the places their children spend time as National Child Protection Week begins today. Child safety advocate Lisa Waters says parents should look beyond the school gate and consider the safety of all settings, especially those not as closely regulated.
4: They may not have done working with children's checks, or they may not do background checks. They may not have child safe policies or training for their staff. We need to think about that when we're talking about those unregulated sectors, which can be things like dance or performing arts spaces, sporting spaces, tutoring spaces, or where are they working? You know, what safeguards are there for our children and young people in those places?
3: Five children have been taken to hospital after jumping castles were picked up by wind in two separate incidents yesterday. In the first incident near Geelong in Victoria, two children were taken to hospital after a jumping castle was lifted into the air at a birthday party at around 11 a.m. Later at Banksia in Sydney's south, paramedics treated a boy and a girl for head injuries at about 1 p.m. before taking them to Sydney Children's Hospital in a stable condition. An infant with minor injuries was also hospitalised and a woman was treated at the scene. A delegation of South Australian defence and space industry representatives are travelling to a major defence exhibition in Europe. The state's Development Minister, Chris Picton, will be in Poland promoting the capabilities of South Australian companies. He says he'll also visit the UK to focus on AUKUS and lessons for SA's Submarine Skills and Training Academy.
5: Part of our trip there will be making sure that we are learning all the lessons possible from the similar academies that have been established for many years in the UK.
3: A woman's body has been pulled from the water at Sydney's iconic Bondi Beach. Emergency services responded around 12:30 this morning, pulling the woman from the water and performing CPR, but she couldn't be revived. A report will be prepared for the coroner. Thousands of runners have been racing through the vineyards of southwest France in a marathon where stopping for a glass of wine is very much encouraged. The Marathon du Médoc near Bordeaux is celebrating its 40th year. The BBC's Camilla Mills has this report.
6: The route winds for 42 kilometres through the vineyards around Bordeaux, with more than 20 refreshment stops, offering local wines as well as oysters, steak, cheese and ice cream. And competitors aren't exactly dressed for speed. This year's theme is the 1980s, with the vast majority running in fancy dress. The organisers describe it as the longest marathon in the world because nobody seems in much of a hurry to finish.
3: In tennis, Dane Sweeney's US Open campaign has come to a frustrating end with a tough third-round loss to seeded Italian Luciano Dodieri. The Queenslander complained of a hip injury during a 6-4, 6-3, 6-3 defeat to the world number 22.
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0: Oh, the weather on this day, Sunday the 6th of September. In Perth, we've got 12.3 degrees with a southerly coming in at 9 kilometres per hour. Mandurah is 12.9 with southerly coming in at 24 kilometres per hour and gusting to 37. And it's a bit windy. And Rottnest is 14 degrees. That's an understatement, of course. Rottnest is 14 degrees with a southerly coming in. This is worse. So if you're at Rottnest, you are expecting gusts of 56 kilometres per hour and gusting to 67. Oh, my hat. Well, hang on to your hat. That's for certain. Goodness, that's going to be a bit choppy. And the forecast for the rest of Sunday is we've got a maximum of 20, partly cloudy, slight chance of shower about the northern suburbs in the morning and early afternoon. And you will need sun protection from 9:30 today until 3 o'clock this afternoon. The UV index will reach 6, which is pretty high. And Monday the 7th of September, we have a mostly sunny day, which is lovely, at 23 degrees. And then we go back to cloudy on Tuesday. So there we go. And it's 6 minutes. It's 6 minutes. Past seven, with a bit of an accompaniment there, of course. And there's always something there to remind you by Sandy Shaw. Now, this was written by Bert Bacharach and Dave and Hal David. And they really did, and it really did well in the charts. And Sandy Shaw took this song to number one in the UK in 1964.

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I was at Starbucks and everybody's been dancing. That'll put the beat into your making your coffee or indeed dancing around the kitchen. I know Twinkle Toes will be doing just that. And maybe Di in Netherlands will be up and making dancing around the kitchen. That's a good start to their day, isn't it? 13 minutes past 7 on Curtain Radio. He's Andrew Gold. And, oh, and good morning to Max. I forgot to say hello. Max is awake and ready for the day, which is fantastic. We are always pleased when those regulars ring in and say g'day. Good morning, Max.

0: Andrew Gold and Lonely Boy. It's 18 minutes past 7 on Curtain Radio. Good morning, if you've just joined. Welcome aboard.
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are the Lemon Pipers. And their song goes, throw some coins in his green tambourine and he'll play you a song. It's all written from a newspaper article about an elder in the UK, street magician collecting money in front of the bank. It's 7:23 here on Curtain Radio. And good morning. If you've just joined us, you're with Gillian. And of course, you have Bernard out there. She's been pretty busy on the phone this morning, which is absolutely wonderful because we love hearing from you. And I hope you like Carol Bayer's saga because, well, maybe you're going to be moving out today.

Oh, the gorgeous Carol Baeser, and she says she'll move it out today. Now, I had a call. I have an email here from Larry. Hi, Larry. And he's in Buffalo, New York. And he's sort of talking about Woodstock and says his friend said that security at Woodstock was done by a biker gang. And I replied, no, the hog farm commune led by the Wavy Gravy that used the police force, P-L-E-A-S-E force, which treated people with kindness and respect and served food as well. And Max Yeager, land and farm owner, highly praised the Welby Happy crowd, over 400,000 people after a three-day festival. That was certainly an epic day, wasn't it, in America? And lots of people actually got their foot in the door for their musical careers. Well, thank you, Larry, and I hope you have a lovely dinner. And thank you for calling, and I'm going to play Booker T. And time is tight. Now, Booker T is an American retired professional wrestler. So this is instrumental. Thanks, Larry.

Ah, there we had the... Where am I? The Steve Miller Band, Would You Send Me? And on top of that, we had Time Is Tight. And it's 26 minutes to 8. And from our community chest, far from home, but never alone. If you're a US veteran living in Australia, the local VFW post offers friendship. That's a bit hard to say. Support and a place where your service matters. To connect, call James on 0413 620 394. Now I'm going to pay the chairman of the board and just give me a little bit more time. And the chairman of the board has nothing to do with the nickname that they gave Frank Sinatra. This chairman of the board, they are an American Canadian soul music group and they're based in Detroit, Michigan. Here they go.

0: Now, chairman of the board, Perth Memories and Perth Music. Now, chairman of the board, and that given me just a little bit more time, was this signature 1969-1970 smash hit single. And also they managed to sell a million copies. I'm always interested to know when people, you know, they certify their songs and copyright their songs, I mean, and every time someone plays their song, they get something for it, which is great. But I've never known what sort of percentages that happens. It would be healthy, whichever way you jump from a million copies.
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0: Oh, that was a Little Child, an instrumental by George Martin Orchestra, and the Skyboat Song by Glenn Ingram and his High Five. Now, that was a late 19th century Scottish song and an adaptation of a Gaelic song written in 1781. Goodness. Now, as I said, miracles often happen. I'm bang on time for the stars.
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2: 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Happy Father's Day.
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0: Now, the Carpenters, the Royal Philharmonic Orchestra, and Touch Me When You're Dancing. And I'm very, very remiss. I forgot to say hello to Sleepyhead because she always reminds me to play the stars on time, which is great. It's 11 minutes to 8, and after this break I'm going to play the gorgeous Charles Aznavour because I know there's a lady called Linda in Victoria Park happens to like it.
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It's funny, but I have the feeling that we're dancing as our parents used to do. Well,

Charles Aznavour with The Old Fashioned Way. Oh, harking back to the old fashioned way of dancing cheek to cheek. You know, when I was a girl, long time ago at school, and between dinner and our, homework we had to do at school, we had a

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Now, that's not a creepy creep, because you were. It was sort of. It was a very, very slow dance, and it wasn't a dance because we didn't have any steps. We sort of shuffled around in a circle, as it were, slowly but very, very close. So that was very exciting. At that age, my goodness, we were. And hello to Linda in Victoria Park. She's got a couple of cats that she wants to wish their dad a Father's Day. And he's built them a catio. What a clever lad. What a great way. And he's also, he's blaming the cats for losing his false teeth. I wonder what they did. Did they run off with them? Oh, catio sounds great. And of course, today with the bird flu around, and if your cats are out there roaming as they shouldn't be, they'll eat maybe an animal that's got the bird flu. And that won't well end well for the pussycat. There's no choice about that. Oh, such a dreadful thing, that bird flu. Here we go with the Caspian St. Peters and My Little Brown Eyes.

0: I hope you met Miss Jones. And would you believe miracles do happen? I'm bang on time for the 8 o'clock news.
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3: Good morning, I'm David Cameron. Federal opposition leader Angus Taylor says slashing the cost of cigarettes won't lead to an uptick in smokers. The coalition is proposing a cut of 80% to the tobacco excise as part of a package it claims would disrupt organised crime. One Nation has proposed a 75% cut. Speaking to News 24, Mr Taylor says the cut would simply match current black market prices.
4: We decided to go one better than organised crime and criminal gangs in this country. That's who we're competing with here. That's what this is about. Right. And it needs to be fixed, and it needs to be fixed now. And I tell you, every arson attack we see now, we'll be saying to the government, you can fix this.
3: And on the ABC, Liberal Senator John O'Dunham has defended the coalition's modelling, admitting it assumes black market tobacco sellers wouldn't simply drop their prices further. He says the excise cut would be backed up by greater law enforcement.
5: There will be supply chain issues. There will be inability to sell as they do now. I think that will counter any plans they have to try and reduce prices.
3: A key aide to Vladimir Putin has described talks that the Russian president has held with Donald Trump's main envoys about ending the war in Ukraine as meaningful and extremely frank. Steve Witkoff and Mr. Trump's son-in-law, Jared Kushner, will now travel to Kyiv for talks with Ukrainian President Volodymyr Zelensky. Here's the BBC's Steve Rosenberg in Moscow.
6: In his recent public statements, President Putin has struck an uncompromising tone. He's been sticking to his maximalist demands, determined that any peace be on the Kremlin's terms. Following the three-hour talks, a Kremlin aide said that the US envoys were told about the Russian army's successes and that all of Moscow's aims in Ukraine would be achieved. Various ideas for peace were reportedly discussed, but it doesn't sound like there was a breakthrough.
3: The US ambassador to Israel says the Israeli government has a responsibility to ensure the safety of people in the occupied West Bank following a big rise in attacks by Jewish settlers. Mike Huckabee was speaking in Termas Aya, where he met Palestinian Americans. He has long supported Israel's settlements, which are illegal under international law. But Mr. Huckabee said people had a right to live with a level of security.
7: I support that people have a right to live in the areas that they own, that they have a right to be in under the Oslo Accords. What I do not support is when people come in and try to take the property that other people have a legal right and the documentation to prove it.
3: The Alliance for Gambling Reform is asking sporting fans to increase pressure on sporting clubs to ditch gambling logos. Lewis Donaldson has the details.
8: Under new laws, existing sports gambling sponsorship deals and gambling logos on professional uniforms can continue until the end of 2031. From that point, displaying wagering advertising content on uniforms worn by participants or officials in connection with a sporting event will be banned. But the Alliance is campaigning to force football codes, in particular the National Rugby League, to adopt the changes earlier. It says it wants supporters to tell clubs it's time to end gambling sponsorship to help put an end to gambling companies from using sport to normalise gambling to children.
3: To sport, and the rugby test between Australia and Argentina has ended in a draw, 28-all. The result secures a first Wallabies series win against the Pumas in Argentina. And in English Premier League soccer, Manchester City defeated Coventry 1-0.
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